0: Their seventh of the season, holding firm in fourth on the ladder. Interim coach Kieran Foran says his side showed their grit in challenging conditions.
1: Tonight was a little bit of a different game. Like I said, conditions, a lot of personnel missing. It made for, a tougher night when you consider all those things. But, yeah, just really pleased.
0: In last night's other clash, the Warriors knocked down the Dragons 30 points to 12. And you're up to date on the latest from the newsroom.
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5: 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Sundays just sound so good, don't they? 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

0: Favourite time of Nick Lutzi and Susie O'Neill is right here on Nova 106.9, and that is Cat's Eye, Gabriella, and the Fresh Hits and Throwbacks continue next with a song from Tame Impala, the lead vocalist in it. His name is Kevin, and the line in the song, "My friends are yelling, shut up, Kevin, just get in the car." In the background, listen closely, you will hear the Minions yell.
1: Kevin!
0: Plus, you've seen it all over your socials, no doubt. That trend of, hey, what were you like in the 90s? And all these old photos show up, the song playing under it, Goo Goo Dolls' Iris. That is on the way in just 3 songs' time.

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0: You know, so good to talk to you. Thanks for coming on the show. 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

0: Brisbane, this is your home of Nick Lutzy and Susie O'Neill. It is Innova 106.9. Now imagine having your mortgage paid for an entire month. Well, that's exactly what went down Friday morning with the team. 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
0: 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Put it in your phone, 7:08. This is a moment you do not want to miss. 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
21: 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A crash to Winterfilly for Clarence Road and Westminster Road. A breakdown through Bean Lee, but a M1 northbound left shoulder before the Logan Motorway exit, exit 31. Lights on flash to Burpengary on Morayfield Road and Paradise Road. Riverside Expressway inbound's quite slow on a Coronation Drive in through the city. There's also delays on Milton Road outbound from Petrie Terrace to Cribb Street in Milton. 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Partly cloudy, possible late showers today. Top of 25, right now it's 22 degrees. 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
24: Hello, I'm Eleanor Quirk. The Secret Service has shot a gunman who opened fire outside the White House, forcing it into lockdown. Fox News correspondent Regina Urata is at the scene.
25: That shooter fired three times towards the White House. The person was then shot by Secret Service. Fox News also reporting a civilian was hit by gunfire. The suspect, as we know, never got inside the perimeter. We do know that the president was in the White House at that time.
24: New figures have revealed the coalition's in danger of being all but wiped out by One Nation. The Redbridge poll of more than 6,000 voters found One Nation would win 53 seats, Labor 76 and the Liberals just 12 if an election was held today. But despite the trend, One Nation MP Barnaby Joy says it's too early to predict future elections.
26: It's an indicator, not a vote, but it's an indicator that corroborates with so many other polls and also the ground truthing of the election. Farah and in a way South Australia, we'll be making sure that we put our very best endeavours, if given that incredible honour, in the form that's represented in that poll.
24: Andrew Mountbatten Windsor's legal woes have deepened after authorities confirm they're investigating fresh allegations against him. A woman's accused the former prince of indecent conduct at Royal Ascot more than 20 years ago. And less than 24 hours after the final episode of his late show, Stephen Colbert has returned to the small screen, hosting a local show in Michigan where he appeared with some big-name locals, including Jeff Daniels, Steve Buscemi and Eminem.
27: I'm your guest, host. Stephen Colbert. It's been an excruciating 23 hours without being on TV, so I am grateful to be able to be here.
20: Nova Sport.
24: The Dragons remain winless after 12 rounds of NRL action, falling to the Warriors 30-12 at Jubilee Park. Interim coach Dean Young says they failed to capitalise on a strong set of opening plays.
28: We started the game pretty good. We went 6 from 6 and
0: started well from that point. I think we're at 61% after that. It's nearly mission impossible against the side that's come second.
24: In last night's other clash, the Seagulls beat the Titans 12 points to 10. And you're up to date on the latest from the newsroom.
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4: 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If you do, though, it's fine. 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One of my fave artists at the moment, Somba Homewrecker, Outkast, Hey Ya Too. But first, a fresh Nova hit that's just dropped, Olivia Rodrigo, The Cure.

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0: on Nova. I'm just loving that Biebs has given us that stripped back sound there with Speed Demon. Number one streamed artist in the world. Who knew? All it took was jumping up on stage and playing videos at Coachella. And fresh hits and throwbacks on Nova next with Harry Styles, American Girls and Taylor Swift.
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0: Fever Dream on your home of Nick, Lutzi and Susie O'Neill. We are your Nova 106.9. Now, it'll be pretty incredible, right, to have your mortgage paid for a month. Well, that's exactly what happened to one very lucky Bris Vegas person. Check this out.
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0: How amazing is that? And check this out. Something huge is coming on Monday morning. This is the precise time. Set an alarm. 7:08. It is a moment you do not want to miss when Nick Lutzi and Susie O'Neill are back on your radio Monday morning, 6 a.m.
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26: 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Lights on flash in Burpengary. More after the road down Paradise Road. A breakdown Riverside Expressway inbound before the Herschel Street exit in the city. Solid conditions now for the Centenary Highway inbound heading up in through Mount Ommaney and Jindalee. Also to Yumon northbounds on the build through Tenamera and Slacks Creek. Bruce Highway southbound slow going from Caboolture to Burpengary. North Lakes to Mango Hill and northbound building up through Kalinga. 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Partly cloudy, possible late showers, a top of 25. Right now, though, it's 23 degrees. 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
29: Hello, I'm Eleanor Quirk. The FBI has confirmed a gunman who opened fire near the White House has been shot dead by the Secret Service. Aaron Navarro from CBS was there.
30: U.S. Secret Service agents were fired at, though unsuccessfully, and then returned the fire from the shooter that is right outside the White House grounds. I was here on the North Lawn preparing for a live shot when you could hear about 20 to 30 gunshots at points sounding like they were coming from different guns just outside of the grounds.
29: Pauline Hanson says her party plans to contest every seat in the next election after an opinion poll revealed a massive surge in support for One Nation. The Redbridge poll shows if an election was held today, One Nation would become the new federal opposition. Senator Hanson says the major parties haven't been listening to voters.
31: I'd get rid of the climate change department. I'd actually the double duplication, health and education, between state and federal. You rein in the NDIS, the scammers, go up the scammers.
29: The coalition says renters are paying the price for the government's tax reforms. It comes after Anthony Albanese used a Labor Party conference to defend his changes in the budget to negative gearing and capital gains tax. But Nationals MP David Littleproud says the Prime Minister's made life harder for those already struggling.
32: By taxing something, you get less of it. And who I feel really sorry for are young people who are just started off in the rental market or trying to stay in it. The reality is their rents are going to go up, because if you take investors out of the market, there's not going to be a market for them.
29: And Prince William's opened up about wife Kate, saying the family couldn't cope without her. The royal making the heartfelt comments when asked on British radio about her recent solo trip to Italy.
33: She's an amazing mum, an amazing wife, and literally our family couldn't cope without her. So she's been absolutely stunning, really has.
21: Nova Sport.
29: the Cowboys preparing to take on the Rabbitohs in Townsville today. Coach Todd Payton says they'll be wary of Cody Walker.
0: Cody dictates where they go, and they've been going down their left for as long as I can remember. So our right edge, our ruck needs to be good, and our right edge needs to move.
29: And Dragons coach Dean Young's urged fans to stick with them after they suffered yet another loss, this time to the Warriors.
2: We're in a tough spot, and we appreciate all the fans turning up tonight. 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
29: And you're up to date on the latest from the newsroom.
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7: Yeah. Hey, how's it going, Adam here? Whatever you are doing this weekend, you just keep it locked on Nova, because listen to what I've got coming up. The perfect throwback from Pitbull. Hotel room service, plus you love Devil Wears Prada too. You're going to love the fresh Nova hit from Lady Gaga, Doechii, Runway on the way, but kicking things off, my favourite artist right now, Olivia Dean, So Easy to Fall in Love.

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0: what Fresh Hits and Throwback sound like on a Sunday on your Nova. It is Adam here. You keep it locked because, well, you know, Madonna's Like a Prayer. It's been given the 2026 remix treatment and it's so good by a guy called Just For Waz. Like a Prayer will play other side of this. And what about some Teddy Swims? Well, two songs time, we'll hit play on Mr. Know It All.
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0: Brisbane. We are your home of Nick Lutzi and Susie O'Neill on Nova 106.9. And we've had some big winners recently, like paying your mortgage for a whole month.
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0: Now, I have been told 7:08 tomorrow morning, something huge is going down. It is a moment you do not want to miss. That's all I've been told. We are all going to be here together. 7:08, alarm on your phone with Nick Lutzi and Susie O'Neill when they are back tomorrow morning, 6 a.m., right here, Brisbane, on your Nova.
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23: 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Multi-vehicle crash causing delays at the moment. It's on the Pacific Motorway in the city there. Just heading inbound. It is causing some heavy delays back to at least Woolloongabba there on the Pacific Motorway. You do have a slow run also outbound from the city on Hale Street and then also Milton Road. And some ongoing delays. The Savo, you can expect a slow run on Gympie Road through Kedron, Chermside and around Castledine. 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Checking Brisbane weather, it's partly cloudy, currently 23 degrees. 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
0: 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How's it going? At it with you right now. Whatever you're doing, you just keep it locked here for some Lewis Capaldi. Kelly Clarkson on the way. And you're turning up this feel-good one now. Bruno Mars. 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

0: more weeks, she will go past Tones and I as holding the number one song in Australia. How incredible is that? Do you know what else is incredible? Adam here. Hit and play on your fresh hits and throwbacks. The Weeknd giving us those 80s vibes when he did Can't Feel My Face. I got that three songs time. Bebe Rexha sampling a massive dance song from the 90s, New Religion, in just two songs time too.
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0: yeah. Olivia Rodrigo knows how to do a song, doesn't she? Drop Dead there, Brisbane, on Unova 106.9, home of Nick Lutzi and Susie O'Neill. And there has been some big winning in the last week. Like, I don't know, did you hear this? Paying your mortgage for a month.
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0: 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And you want to be here tomorrow morning, the time 7:08. Put a reminder in your phone. Do not miss this because they have a massive announcement that you just have to be part of. And of course, Nick Lutzi and Susie O'Neill back tomorrow morning, 6 a.m.
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20: 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Around the Brisbane city area, still a bit slow on the Riverside Expressway. There are delays inbound from after the Captain Cook Bridge. Some minor delays still also on Milton Road there. Gympie Road, you can expect a slow run through Kedron and Chermside, and the Bruce Highway running pretty heavy at the moment, southbound from around Caboolture. Whether you're moving, decluttering your home or office, or heading overseas, let's Storage King help you start your new chapter. Stuff it, live more. 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Checking Brisbane weather, partly cloudy. We've got 22 degrees right now. 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
0: All right, let's amp up this Sunday afternoon right now. It's Jermaine here. How about three of the best bangers from the 2000s? I'm talking September, Shaggy and Gwen Stefani, Nova's 9 Minutes of the Noughties, happening right after Alex Warren.

0: fresh Olivia Rodrigo. The song is The Cure. Non-stop hits for your Sunday afternoon here on Nova. It's Jermaine here. Let's get on more after this. Like this Brizzy DJ who reinvented a Madonna throwback pretty much in his bedroom. It's Like a Prayer, and it's so good. It plays right after this. Stay right there. Fresh hits.
1: 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Tomorrow, 7:08 a.m., this story will be no different. Nick Lutzy and Susie O'Neill, Nova 106.9.
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0: all of Brisbane loves that Sam Fender and Olivia Dean tune, Rain Me In, for your Sunday afternoon. Non-stop hits here on Nova. It's Jermaine here. Nick Lutzy and Susie O'Neill are back tomorrow morning. There was a huge win in Pay Your Bills on Friday.
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0: And also, can I just tell you, Monday morning, 7:08 a.m., you won't want to miss this, okay? Nick Lutzy and Susie O'Neill have a massive announcement. Huge. You don't want to miss it tomorrow morning.
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24: 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Got a single vehicle praying out at the moment on Malt Street in Fortitude Valley. It's heading in your northbound direction, just causing a few minor delays. Around the CBD area, you can still expect a slow run inbound towards the city. Delays from before the Captain Cook Bridge and over the Riverside Expressway. Minor delays still around Milton Road and also Gympie Road. Still running a bit slow, the Savo, both directions through Kedron and Chermside. Unlock a Volkswagen deal this end of financial year, like the MY25 ID4 Pro from $59,990 drive away. 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Brisbane weather still partly cloudy out there. We got 23 degrees. 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
0: Oh yes, hello, it's Jermaine here. I'm having a beautiful Sunday afternoon. Let's keep the vibes going with more non-stop hits. My TikTok is flooded with all the Harry Styles videos of his new tour. Can't wait to come to Australia with it. Let's get on American Girls in the next 10 minutes, okay? Let's get on Tame right now. Non-stop.

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1: My love language, I think, is acts of service. 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

For your Sunday afternoon here on Nova, it's Jermaine here. And if you want to hear throwbacks like that 24/7, get onto the Nova Player app right now. Nova Throwback, some top tier stuff on there. We're going to go back into the freshies with Somba, Australia Loves Homewrecker. Let's set it up.

Sunday afternoon here on Nova. It's Jermaine here. We're going to keep it going with more after this. Like one of the biggest songs from the Biebs this year, Speed Demon. Ready to go in the next 10 minutes. And I've got brand new, well, is it kind of brand new? Martin Garrix and Ed Sheeran. It's new, but it was recorded in 2014. Some classic vocals with Repeated. Such a good tune. It plays after this.

0: 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I used to wake up every morning to you on my clock radio. Anyway.
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0: 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Thanks for coming on the show. 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

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Have you heard Drop Dead yet? If you haven't, it might be a

0: Have you ever watched a moment in history and wished you were there? A moment of love, a dream, a laugh. This time, you could be. 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
19: 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An earlier multi-vehicle crash on Sandgate Road in Nunda still causing some heavy delays in your northbound direction. Also got part of Sandgate Road now currently closed, heading northbound just before Rodie Road. You do have still a slow run on the Riverside Expressway heading inbound and some ongoing delays Milton Road, and still those delays on Gympie Road are coming through Kedron and Chermside. It's National Road Safety Week, and everyone has a right to get home safe. Keep your eyes on the road, hands on the wheel, and take the pledge to drive so others survive. Brisbane weather is partly cloudy. We've got 23 degrees at the moment, and it's end of financial year at Beaumont Tiles with up to 26% off selected wall and floor tiles. 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
14: 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Let's get on more non-stop hits to keep up these Sunday afternoon vibes. 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

Gaga and Doechii to amp up your Sunday. I can turn the dance floor into, oh, such a good song. I love it so much. That's what we play here on Nova, just good songs, banger after banger, like Somba 12 to 12 in the next 10 minutes, and a Rihanna throwback. And before all of that, this banger from Teddy Swims, We Love Mr. Know-It-All, nice and loud for your Sunday afternoon on Nova.

0: for your Sunday afternoon non-stop hits here on Nova. It's Jermaine here. I hope you're having a wonderful Sunday and that those scaries are not creeping in, okay? I think all these fresh hits and throwbacks are just gonna do it. What about a bit of replay from Ayaz? Or Tay Tay with Elizabeth Taylor and the cruisy queen right now, Olivia Dean, all happening right after this. Stay right there, okay?
1: Brisbane is thriving right now, and after years of finding its best spots, I want to start sharing them.
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0: Just a Brizzy Boy reinventing a Madonna throwback Like a Prayer for your Sunday afternoon here on Nova. It's Jermaine here. If you want to hear bangers like that 24-7, you know, for the gym, or maybe you just want to relive your Saturday night, Nova Nation on the Nova Player app. 24-7 club bangers, your home of dance hits and club classics. Go and do that while I get on more non-stop hits like Dave and Tam's Rain Dance right after this.
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20: 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We've still got that slow run at the moment heading inbound towards the city. On the Riverside Expressway, you can expect delays there from before the Captain Cook Bridge. Also around Milton Road, that is still running a little slow at the moment as well. You've got a slow run still Gympie Road with some delays through Kedron at Champside and also around Castlenine, and the Bruce Highway still running slow southbound from around North Lakes. Anytime Fitness are celebrating their 18th birthday, so it's time to hit the club. 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Brisbane weather at the moment, partly cloudy. We've got 22 degrees out there, and today at Starbucks, they're giving you free protein cold foam or free protein boosted milk with any coffee, matcha or frappuccino. 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
0: Nova. All right, let's keep the non-stop hits going because the weekend is still here. The work week is so far away. Let's keep it going. Justin Bieber, We Love Yukon, one of his best songs of the Swag album. It's going to play in the next 10 minutes. Non-stop.

good is this? O-Rod. It's The Cure and it's fresh, non-stop hits here on Nova. It's Jermaine here. Let's get on more after this. You know what album I'm really loving for 2026? Bruno Mars' album, The Romantic. Every song on that is a banger and all of Australia loves I Just Might. Let's press play on that in the next 5 minutes.

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0: Can you believe these vocals were recorded in 2014 and it still sounds so fresh? Martin Garrix, Ed Sheeran for your Sunday afternoon non-stop hits here on Nova. 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
23: 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Content is general in nature and investing carries risk. As we check those Brisbane roads, we do have a broken down car at the moment on Ipswich Road in Woolloongabba there, heading in your eastbound direction, causing a few delays. The run inbound towards the city, though, it is looking pretty good at the moment, mostly good in each direction now on the Riverside Expressway. Only very minor delays remaining on Milton Road and also on Gympie Road through Kedron and Chermside. 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
0: 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We'll catch you tomorrow. Love you. 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
3: Hello, how's your weekend going, friends? It is Gem hanging out with you until midnight, playing throwbacks like Fun, We Are Young and fresh hits from Dave and Thames. This song has blown up on TikTok. It's called Rain Dance on Nova.

0: playing with Escapism on Nova. We play throwback. I got a feeling. Black Eyed Peas, I Got a Feeling. Just reminds me of every school disco and birthday growing up. And fresh hits like Tame Impala with Dracula. Hear these when they play in less than 15 minutes on Nova.
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15: 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Can City seal it or will Villa stun the champions? 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
0: Nova! Hey friends, it's Gem. Do you remember in like 2014 when Ed Sheeran and Martin Garrix were in the studio working together? We never got that song until now. It's called Repeat It. It's a fresh hit on Nova.

0: Your Cat with Paint the Town Red on Nova. How good is it that Olivia Rodrigo's back? This is the lead single from her third studio album, You Seem Pretty Sad for a Girl So in Love, which is coming out June 12th, which isn't too far away. This song's called Drop Dead and it plays in less than 10 minutes on Nova.
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0: Taylor Swift with Elizabeth Taylor on Nova. Have you seen the music video for that? There's a bunch of like little clips from Elizabeth Taylor films, which is so iconic. Go and check it out if you haven't seen it. 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
0: Hello, how How's your evening going, friends? It is Jen hanging out with you until midnight. The weekend isn't over yet. Right now, a fresh hit from Olivia Rodrigo. Did you know that she went to school with Rafe Spoelwelt? It's called So Easy to Fall in Love on Nova.

I know it's weird to say this, but I've been thinking about it lately. Reminiscing about us in Vegas, drinking like we're famous. Man, those days were crazy.

0: Baby Blue on Nova. It is so good to have him back, isn't it? Coming up, a throwback from Sia and Kendrick Lamar. Remember when they teamed up for The Greatest? And a fresh hit from Dave and Tems. You've probably seen this all over your Thingy page on TikTok. Such a good song, hey? Hear these when they play in less than 15 minutes on Nova.
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0: 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How's your Sunday night going? The weekend isn't over yet. More throwbacks and fresh hits playing next on Nova.
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0: Hey friends. friends, it's Gem. If you've been watching Kylie the doco on Netflix, it's like behind the scenes home videos of our queen Kylie Minogue. She's had such a huge career. We're going to play her hit Spinning Around after Bruno Mars with I Just Might.

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0: one half of Peking Duck. That's Kelly Holiday with his hit Dancing 2 on Nova. It is Jem hanging out with you until midnight playing fresh hits and throwbacks. They continue next. Don't go anywhere.
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0: Hello, how's your evening going, friends? It is Jem. Did you know that Martin Garrix and Ed Sheeran recorded a song back in 2014? Martin played it at a few festivals, like snippets of it. That song is finally out. It's called Repeat It on Nova.

0: Cannon with Gold on Nova. Fitz, Whipper and Kate are back tomorrow from 4 p.m. And coming up, Aussie Liam Connor with Love Me With A Like. Hear it when it plays next on Nova.
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2: 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And I completely forgot about Alex. Yeah. 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You know, trying to get hold of me.
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7: Seems to be a bit of a theme this week.
6: Oh, are we back to the vagina well again?
7: I think so, yes. I think we're back to that well.
6: Okay.
7: Interesting well. Mm. I stumbled across this, Jodes. It was a collection of stories from nurses via BuzzFeed.
6: Whoa.
7: And that is basically the headline.
6: Okay.
7: Special theme week.
6: Okay.
7: Where people have shared particular stories involving such particular parts of a female.
6: Okay.
7: I can say it, can't I?
6: Sure.
7: Vagina.
6: Okay.
7: Here's one of several stories. A woman in her 40s came in requesting a pelvic exam because she had money stuck and bags of cannabis up her vagina when she visited her boyfriend in prison. Turns out she wasn't able to get them out, so we ended up pulling out the bags of weed. There were three,
11: and $20 of Canadian cash. And that $20 bill is probably circulating in some poor Canadian's wallet.
12: Oh, yuck. That's so gross. Or unless it was circulating in prison, because I think the boys would quite enjoy it in there, wouldn't
11: they? True. Mm. That's true. That's where you want to be if your particular bill has been stuck up there for so long. But what are the chances? Do you know what I mean? And this was one that I found very, very entertaining.
12: Okay.
11: This one starts with, I worked in the operating room for many decades and I always did vagina preps before hysterectomies.
12: Oh.
11: I'm used to seeing many tattoos down there over the years and nothing really surprised me after a while. But one time I had a patient that I was shaving one day and uncovered a tattoo of a small man pushing a lawnmower, and printed just below that were the words, keep off the grass. I had my little tattoos like that. It finishes with, after the surgery, I told the patient, sorry, I had to mow the lawn. Hey, this is loose, but if you've got a story like this,
12: man,
11: go on, talk about it. Ugh. It's Friday. Let's be just a little bit looser. 13-24-10.
12: All the nurses out there, you can remain anonymous if you've seen some stuff.
11: Hey, we'll even alter your voice. Don't be scared. It's Friday.
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1: My gorgeous little blonde angel, my six-year-old, watches a fair whack of YouTube, kids' YouTube.
2: So, oh, well done, guys. Great parenting.
1: Yeah. So, oh my God. Never been
2: kidding.
1: On an iPad, your kids?
2: What's that thing about, you know, glass house, all that sort of stuff.
1: Yeah. Anyway, so I think she's been watching enough of it that she is turning her hand at being an influencer.
2: Oh, yeah, wow.
1: Mm-hmm. Cool. So I discovered this video on my phone, and the problem is, as an influencer, I'm not sure what she's selling or her target market. Also, she clearly has a mother who doesn't allow her access to such products and doesn't condone influencing in any way, shape or form. So, do you want to have a listen?
2: Oh, here we go. What have we got?
1: This is her first video.
2: We'll be flogging first.
1: It's about her clothes, or her fit, as they like to call it.
2: Oh, wow.
1: Go for it.
3: Fit check time. Okay, so first I got this from New Summer, and then I got these shorts. I can't remember where I got those shorts from. Necklace from Kmart.
2: You had me or you lost me? I'm not sure at fit check time. Can't work it out.
1: So, just so you know, her tops are hand-me-down from her sister Summer. Her shorts are a no-name brand because she can't remember, and her necklace is Kmart, which is about as highbrow as we get in our house.
2: Yeah, well, thank you for clearing that for all the people who have aggressively been DMing the situation asking for her outfit.
1: So aggressively. Next up, it's makeup time for a kid that's not allowed to wear any. Have a listen to her very limited makeup routine.
3: Next is skincare time. And so this is going to be a quick skincare. So first I'm going to do eyebrows. And then I'll do lip balm. So that's all. And then I'll put the eyebrows. It's already done.
2: Wow. You've got such a flawless complexion. What is it? I don't know. Maybe it's my six-year-old skin.
1: I just loved it. Lip balm time, and let me brush my eyebrows. Oh, and we're done. Okay, should we move on to hair?
2: Here we go.
3: Next is hair time. So I don't really know what I'm going to do with my hair. I'll just think for a bit. Okay, so I'm probably just going to put some water in it and then brush it. Get like some pieces in and spray them. So see how my hair's starting to get like a bit dark? So that's why I like do this, because I want it to look dark. I think I'm just going to brush it a bit more and then hair's done. Yeah, I'm done. I'm thinking of what else we could do. Oh yeah, bye. That's the end.
2: That's the end. I was waiting for it once. Just waiting for a few more people to jump on. Thanks, guys.
1: Oh, yeah, thanks, guys.
2: Good to see you. Yeah. Oh, thank you very much. Oh, yeah. No, I do. I've just been growing it out recently. Thank you.
1: Like and subscribe. What about the hair routine? 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

0: And
1: yes,
2: Quasi.
1: Right, good stuff, Quasi.
0: My name's Quaid as well.
1: What's that?
3: Quaid. So the Z is
1: a
3: D.
1: Are you serious? It's Quaid. Yeah. Okay, no, we can't let this go. Charlie, who's in the booth there, has spelt it Q-W-A-Z-E and then said real name. We're like, oh, I certainly don't know too many Quasis.
3: Okay. All right, Quaid. Round three. All right, you ready for round three, Quaid?
1: Quaid, say hello to Jack Butters, by the way.
3: All right, Zach, when you're ready.
4: I'm glad we got that corrected. All right, round three. I'm a 3-time All-Australian team member. I grew up supporting the Western Bulldogs as a kid. I follow the American NBA.
0: 3-time All-Australian.
1: Oh, yes, Quaid.
3: Well done.
1: And do you know what? That is a trick question because last year, Zach not making the All-Australian was one of the all-time robberies.
4: It's time to move on, Hazy.
1: I can't. I love stats. I'm almost Rain Man like that.
3: Way to bring up that core trauma too, Producey Lucy. Yeah. Poor old Zach.
1: Yeah, but also it's all good because it's round 11. He's already got an All-Australian Guernsey this year. So Quaid, congratulations, mate. Hey, Quaid, you've got to sign Port Adelaide Guernsey by the great man, Zach Butters. He's going to sign it right now as we speak. So it's very, very fresh.
4: Yep, I'll make sure I'll make sure I get the correct spelling and the right name.
3: Yes.
1: Don't you say all the best, Quaid. Yes.
3: Quaid, are you going to the game on the weekend?
0: No.
3: Okay, we'll get it to you somehow, Dale. Quaid, would you like some tickets to the game?
0: Yes, please.
1: Oh, yes.
4: Well done. What a morning.
3: How old are you, Quaid?
5: Zach's brought in some tickets, so we'll get them
0: 14.
5: To you.
3: You're 14.
1: Oh, good on you, mate.
3: 14-year-old Quaid.
1: Real rags to riches, wasn't it? Quasi to Quaid, to a Guernsey to tickets. It's really turned for you. Good stuff. Zach, congratulations on 150 games, mate. This is really, really cool. And that's a fun stat too, by the way, which we didn't realise. This is your first in-studio radio interview?
4: Yep, first one in 8 years, so...
3: Oh, wow. And you chose us.
4: Yep, Nova, you got me, so well done.
1: I appreciate it. Did you insist on coming in here too?
4: I've been dying to get in here.
1: Oh, mate, we appreciate you coming in here. Thank you for all the gifts to give away. 150 games, looking forward to 150 more. Big game, can't wait.
4: Thank you. Jodie and Hazy.
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14: 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This is Nova.
15: Hello, Monday morning people.
16: Good morning.
17: Oh. Yes, best day of the week.
16: It's been a good one for you, Joel.
17: Mondays are great. Yeah. I like Mondays.
15: If you say it positively, it comes true.
17: I'm a little bit tar-tar. I've been in Perth all weekend. I don't know.
16: Mate, you've been busy. Did you go and see Guy Sebastian as well?
17: No, I couldn't. Didn't have time to see Guy.
15: Okay. Something had to give.
17: Yeah, I know. Sorry, Guy. Next time.
15: No elevator love for you.
17: I wish.
15: Today, you're going to hear us discussing who gets what in the breakup. And we're not talking about your goods and chattels. We're talking about the friends, the things, the places that you like to frequent, that
17: One
15: kind of thing.
17: Favourite callers ever. I was telling people all around the office about it yesterday.
15: So
17: I told Jack about it when
15: funny.
17: I got home.
16: That was funny.
15: So
16: funny.
15: Good. And we're going to find out definitively if Sean and Megan were to split, who would get the Padma, which is a resort in Bali, because...
16: Frequent fly points,
15: frequent
16: everyone.
15: Frequent fly points, exactly. What else have we got?
16: We are going to talk about when people have souvenired stuff.
15: Stealing.
17: Yeah.
16: Okay.
17: Thieving.
16: And what about you, Joel? You're adding some to the story here.
17: Oh, yeah. Jack and I are renovating and I tell a story about, him thinking I'd taken his medication, which sounds hectic. It's ADHD medication, by the way, but I hate mentioning that because every other comedian talks about it.
15: So it wasn't the ointment for the rash. That's separate. You share that tube.
17: No, that requires that requires some medical intervention in surgery.

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0: a book. It was a memoir, and you just needed another year's worth of life experience to be honest.
1: I know. There was a cash advance, and I spent it, and then realised, oh, hang on, I have to do some tappy riding. But we're currently using our ring light as our lamp. So everyone looks great.
0: Yeah, that's right. You've never looked better. That's amazing. Nathan, Nat and Sean on Nova.

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0: and Sean.
1: Nova. We are talking about when a couple breaks up, you have to divide, you divide your property and everything, but sometimes you have to divide the spaces, like the real estate. I introduce you to that cafe, therefore it's mine. You can't go there anymore. I can't bear to see your face. I don't want to be trying to have my Avo toast and be looking at you with another girl. Man.
2: What about that fantastic story about when Julie Bishop broke up with her partner?
1: Yes.
2: And, of course, being the former Foreign Affairs Minister, is an automatic member of that club at Qantas, the chairman's lounge.
1: Yes.
2: And he rocked up the next day.
1: But he did too.
2: And he got turned away at the door because she immediately rescinded his chairman's.
1: Like, dude, you were a plus one. And
2: I messaged Julie and was like, slay, babe. That is something I would do.
1: Yeah,
2: you were a plus one. So that's, mess
1: ballsy.
2: With the ball, you get the horns. Yeah.
3: That's not an exactly. amicable breakup. That's like line in the sand.
1: I know, Go back to the average old Qantas club, you peasant.
2: Yeah, like a ball. And ballsy to break up with Julie Bishop in the first place. I wouldn't mess with her.
1: No way. Let's go to Amber in Swanview. Good morning, Amber.
4: Good morning.
1: Okay, hey, Amber. Now, what did you have to draw a line in the, a bit of a turf wall after you broke up? What happened?
4: It's my son's footy club.
2: Tell us more.
1: Okay, yeah. How did it pan out?
4: Games fine. He can come to games, but any outside of game activities, that's my turf. I'm the runner. I do med. I do all the volunteering that needs to be done for the club, and he kind of just sits back, kicking his heels up, watching the game.
1: Is he allowed to?
4: I get the fun stuff.
1: Is he allowed to turn the sausages on the barbecue?
4: No, he doesn't anyway.
1: He would never. He would never.
2: Amber, prior to the breakup, did he even get involved in any of that stuff, or was that perhaps the catalyst for it all ending?
4: No, he didn't really do much at all.
2: Checks.
4: In that sense.
1: Yeah, but if he wanted to step up, no.
3: No, it's not happening.
4: Yeah, nah, I rule that roost now.
2: Yes, Amber, we love it.
1: Amber, you're the heart and soul of that football club, and it won't be taken away from you. Well done.
4: No, that's fine.
1: Yep, she's drawn a line in the sand, Sean. Don't mess with her.
3: I tell you what, if you're on the other end of that, you'd be gone. Thank God.
1: Yeah, no, right?
3: She's, okay, you can take it.
1: Okay, no, all right, no problem. You want to do everything? Okay.
2: Yeah.
1: All right.
2: But I guess he doesn't get a snack now.
1: it's not allowed near the canteen.
3: Joel, I got that.
1: No.
2: That's for you, Sean.
1: We're going to go to Bree and Trevi. Hi, Bree. Did you fight for something in the breakup? What happened?
5: No. You got to hit him where it hurts, guys. So I was early 20s, and I got my heart absolutely broken by a lovely person. So I took Farrington Road off them.
3: Okay.
1: Also, he's not allowed to drive down it?
5: No, I was pretty adamant, and I said I should not see. He had a really banged up ute, and I said, if I see that ute, so help me. And so I said, you are not to come on the road if I see your car. And then a few years later, we bumped into each other, and this is why it came up again. I couldn't stop laughing. He was like, I was terrified of coming down Farrington. I diverted my traffic for 6 months.
1: It's so funny that you took that road of him. Well, how would that affect you, Sean?
3: Well, Chin's Noodle House is on Farrington Road there, Bree.
1: So he couldn't go that.
5: Nope, that's it. Off limits. There is no Chinese cuisine for you.
3: Bree, what happens if you wanted to go to the chicken treat on the corner, which used to be there?
5: Absolutely not. There's no chicken treat for him.
1: He made his choices, Sean. Exactly.
3: Farmer Jackson's
1: not
3: happening. No, he can't go anywhere.
1: That's
2: so
1: funny.
2: Banned
1: him from an entire street.
2: Bree, we are the same person. I love you.
1: A level of pettiness that we all aspire to. Congratulations, Bree. Thank you. That just all gave us something. Thanks.
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0: and Susie O'Neill.
1: Locking off on a Friday used to mean checking in at Friday's nightclub. The venue won't mark its 40th birthday.
2: So many people I could thank over the years. Yeah. Johnny Pello jumps to mind. He was, he must have been the manager, Johnny.
3: Oh, yeah.
2: And there was just a stretch there where he'd walk in. So that's why I went to that back bar. Mm-hmm. And it was just free drinks all night.
4: Free drinks?
2: Oh, yeah. He'd
4: just, car?
2: Johnny would just be looking after you. Yeah, he'd shortball me into, you know.
4: What does that mean?
2: Chicks.
3: Yeah, oh yeah. Just he sets him up. Just puts him through the hole.
2: He was just a professional, Johnny.
3: Yeah, he knew what he was up to.
2: Harry Houston. He's out there somewhere this morning, probably hanging over from going to Fridays last night.
3: Yeah. Remember all the Reds players and the Bronx players there after they literally right after their games they'd
2: Quade.
3: Go there. Quade was there. Oh, Quade Cooper owned Fridays.
2: Benny Teo, Hodjo.
3: Benny Teo. Oh, getting you in the back side stairs. You'd sneak in with their posse.
2: Jack Reed on occasion would even pop in there.
3: Yeah.
2: Oh, you get in trouble from his wife these days for that.
3: The list is too long, isn't it? The list is too long. But 13, 24, 10. How do you want to fare well? Emily out of Belmont, good morning to you.
5: Oh, hi there.
3: What's your Friday's story for us?
5: I was listening to you guys earlier in the week. I heard Lotsy mention about the Wellers and them owning at a period of time.
2: Yeah.
5: And I thought to myself, I was like, oh, geez, that sounds familiar. Turns out that I am actually, I guess, related in that way. So my mum's mum is the Weller.
2: Wow.
5: And I knew that they were hoteliers in Brisbane and had quite a few sort of establishments. So, yeah, it turns out that... Her brother was one of the original owners.
2: Yeah, right. There was Anthony, there was Kim Weller, who was a good guy as well. And they had they had Rosie's, I want to say, as well, in the city.
5: They did. Mm-hmm. Yeah. I remember also another cousin sort of that sort of family sitting outside the Empire or something like that.
2: It was worth, if you're in the city, and Fridays as well, it's worth mentioning the Weller's name. And sometimes if the security guy couldn't be bothered, just get in there.
3: Whatever.
2: Yeah, whatever.
5: Unfortunately, I didn't know that, obviously, until later on.
2: I wasn't
5: able to
2: try it tonight.
3: Drop it tonight and see how it goes.
4: Didn't you get free tickets back then?
5: One
4: free
5: last farewell. No.
4: You didn't utilise it at all.
5: She didn't line up with anyone else.
2: I don't think she knew.
4: What do the Wellers do now? What do they own now? Maybe they own
3: they're sold off
4: other things.
5: I think they've moved on.
3: Thank you, Emily. Angus out of Ashgrove, how do you want to farewell the institution?
6: Oh, look, yes, good morning, gang.
4: Morning.
6: I just had a kiss with my future wife there, and it's a common story, I think, from what I can gather from the previous stories.
2: Yeah.
6: But, great.
2: Where'd you kiss her?
4: Same joke.
6: Just around the corner from the toilet. Yeah.
2: That's a metaphor.
6: Quite dark. Dark there, so you can
2: just around the corner from the toilets.
6: Yeah,
2: we all know that.
3: Yeah.
6: Well, and that's the other part of the story because you know at Fridays you get offered a cigarette. I don't smoke, so this fella said, "Oh, do you want a cigarette?" Yeah, sure. I had a smoke when you don't smoke. And I fell over. I collapsed. I fainted. And that was all in the one night. So yeah. I do have a strong memory of Friday.
3: Oh, yeah.
4: What year was this, do you reckon?
6: Last 1986.
4: 86. Wow. Yeah, I thought it must have been a while ago.
3: Yeah, good.
4: Yeah. I love that. And you married that lady?
6: I've been wanting to ring up Suze for a while and just do that quiz with you because you know that I'm highly intelligent. But I didn't want to embarrass you.
3: You've done the right thing.
4: I appreciate it.
3: Toss
2: back
3: your first kiss and
4: Fridays. You married that lady that you kissed behind the corner of the toilet?
6: Yes, I did.
3: Okay.
6: Yes.
3: Oh, nice.
6: Beautiful Deb.
3: Oh. Yep. Good on you, Deb.
4: You should take her back there tonight. Reminisce.
6: Oh, yeah, right. Last night tonight, is it?
3: Yep. Yeah, well, Sunday. But
2: Mac on near the toilet.
6: Yeah, oh, Sunday.
3: Yeah, Sunday.
2: Sunday's the last day.
3: Yeah, but go tonight.
6: Oh, okay. So is there a freebie ticket, you know, in a drinks package there?
3: Totally. Just go there and drop Lotsy's name.
2: Just drop Weller. Weller.
3: Just go say Weller and, yeah, see how it
4: Send
3: goes.
4: Photos.
3: Shay, wrap us up here out of the gap with farewelling Fridays. What happened to you in the year 2000?
7: Okay, good old Fridays, year 2000, my friend took the lemon, lime and bitters from behind the bar and sculled it. And next minute she fainted and put her chin on the stage. So, and she had to go get stitches, and she's still got the scar to this day.
4: Oh, wow.
3: The scar's still there.
4: There's a lot of naughty people at Fridays, wasn't there?
3: Fridays was thieves. Yeah.
2: Of all the things to scull from behind the bar, the bitters.
3: Yeah. I'm loose, man.
1: Nick Lutzy and Susie O'Neill on Nova. He's a hit maker. A global superstar.
0: Man, I feel just like a rock star.
1: And he's coming back to Australia.
0: What's up, guys? This is Post Malone.
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0: You probably think that you are better now. 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

0: deciding what to put in?
1: Put your rubbish in the bin.
0: Is it deciding
1: what to put in? I've been cutting off the brown bits of the apple because it's just going on an excursion to school every day. And I'm like...
2: It's a well-travelled apple.
1: Guys, when apples are $8 a kilo, you know, my grandma who's 94 lived through depression, you're going to have those apples.
3: Have the friggin' apples.
0: Oh, that's funny. Just get smaller and smaller.
2: They don't understand what the depression was.
3: They don't care.
2: They don't get that, do they?
3: No.
2: Life is bliss.
3: They just want to watch TikTok.
1: Yeah, with a 15 and an 11-year-old, it's Life Skills Edition, but they are absolutely grinding my gears to no end.
3: Oh, that's a good one.
0: That's annoying.
3: The school lunchboxes take you back.
0: Yeah, well, I stopped making them when I started this job on the radio, thank God. So what year was that? My kids are in primary school. My Alex.
2: Tart shops are healthy now.
0: Yeah,
2: they are. Give them 10
0: My daughter
2: bucks.
0: Used to make it, hers and her brother's, actually, which is funny. And then when she left school and my son was still in grade 12, he just didn't eat all day. Isn't that weird? He didn't like going to the tuck shop. He didn't eat. He'd come home and he would devour our whole fridge.
2: He was an athlete.
0: And then he would have dinner and then he would have like supper or whatever before it. So he literally had his three meals.
3: At night.
0: At night.
3: Bizarre.
0: He didn't eat breakfast either. He was weird kid.
4: Nick, Lutzy and Susie O'Neill.
5: Nova. Every great story starts with three words. I was there. Monday morning, 7:08 a.m. This story will be no different. Nick, Lutzy and Susie O'Neill. Nova 106.9.
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18: Wellness is whatever makes you feel well. Like putting your phone in time out. A bold move. A brave move. A move you spend wondering, does anyone miss me yet? Uh-huh. AHM. People things.

0: This is Nova. You got Jace, Lauren and Clint. Got to say, we're happy to have you back.
1: Oh, it's nice to be back at work. But I've had a really tough week in my little house. I don't even know what day it is this week. We had to put my little sausage dog down this week. And it came with basically no warning, which has been really hard. Really hard for Paul and I. We didn't even know he was sick. And he was just a bit off, and we took him to the vet. We saw a couple of specialists, and vets are amazing. Yeah. Amazing people. We took him to an emergency vet. And they thought they were going to put him in for a little MRI, and what they found, what we thought was a perfectly healthy dog, every part of his body was healthy. He had an enormous tumor on his brain, and they said he wasn't going to survive coming out of the MRI effectively. So we thought we were taking our little dog in for just to, you know, get some medicine, and he never came home, which has been really hard for us. And I know so many people have walked this path before with a pet, and having to make that decision to do the right thing by them, which feels like the hardest thing for you but is the best thing for them, is a really difficult thing to do. But our little Teddy was the best little dog, and he had been he had been my little lifeline a couple of times in some really dark times for me. He'd been by my side for a long time, and a little home won't ever feel the same without his little footprints and his little feet going up and down our hallway.
0: And they are part of the family.
2: Yeah.
1: I mean, we don't have kids, and our little dogs are, little Ted was like the closest thing I've ever had, and he's been through a lot of up and downs, and he's been my constant companion through some of the darkest days I've had in the last 10 years.
0: Talking to Paulie yesterday, your fiance, and he was saying, like, because you had Ted all through COVID lockdown and stuff, didn't you?
1: Yeah, and that I'd had a really rough time before that, and he kind of came with me everywhere, and wherever he was, it felt like home, and now he's gone, and that's really hard. And I know so many people have walked the path of having to make the decision to put your dog down, and you don't want to do it, but you know you have to because it's not fair.
2: I know how much I've seen firsthand how much you loved and treasured that little man. In fact, he was a big man in your life, wasn't he?
1: Yeah.
2: The littlest man was the big man in your
0: really
2: life.
0: Yeah.
2: I know you've got two dogs. I dare say that the big girl, Marla, is probably battling a bit.
1: Yeah, and that's the other thing. It's like you don't ever imagine, you know, our two dogs, we've had them together forever, and she just doesn't know what to do with herself. She's lost her best mate, and that's that's really hard and really sad too. It's a pretty sad scene in our
2: lots of beautiful memories with Ted as well. I remember Ted coming in here. You know, he used to.
0: Ted walked in here like he owned the dog.
2: I know.
1: He was the smallest dog with the biggest attitude.
0: Wonder where he got it from.
1: Yeah, he came everywhere with me, and he came, you know, when I had years where I had to move out of my house and I didn't know where I was going to live. He was sort of always there with me. So it's been really hard to say goodbye. And I think, we didn't have any warning. We weren't prepared for it. And when we went in, even the vet, the specialist we were seeing sort of didn't know what to say either. He was just like, if this is my dog, I don't know what I would do either, because we thought he was perfectly happy, but he was actually really, really sick, and he just took a big turn.
2: They can make a home, often do make homes, pets, don't they?
1: Yeah.
2: They're beautiful companions, and again, I'm so sorry.
0: Yeah, me too, Lance.
2: I'm so sorry. But, you know, as cliche as it sounds, you do have so many unbelievably cool memories with the little fella.
1: I was very, very lucky to have him for a long time. And we're going to miss him a lot in our house.
0: I was thinking about him yesterday, and I love that photo when you and Paul, was it down at Caulfield? You took the dogs for a run on the racetrack.
1: Yeah.
0: And Lauren got a photo of Paul going past the winning
1: with the dog.
0: The winning post with the dogs running as well.
2: Yeah. Ted was almost consumed by the grass.
0: Yeah.
2: The grass was longer than he was tall.
0: I know.
1: His tiny little legs. Yeah, he was an absolute ripper, our little bear. So sad, sad week in our house. And like I said, I know there's many people who have to make this decision with their dog too. And I feel for you because it's a horrific thing to go through, losing a little mate like that and having to say goodbye in really sad circumstances. But we will miss him in our house. And please bear with me today because I'm an emotional mess. I just said to the boys, I cried watching the Tipping Point last night. I couldn't bear to watch the news, so I thought, I'll just do an entry level and watch Tipping Point.
0: You should have
1: gone.
0: Seen Deal or No Deal.
1: Oh, well, yeah. Oh, that, no, I
0: you would have been a mess at that.
1: I'm a hot mess.
2: Yeah.
0: So, but jokes aside, we love you to bits. It kills me seeing someone in pain close to us. So, yeah, if you want time out, if you just, you know, if the show gets overwhelming, just go for a walk. Just
1: thank you. No, it's nice to be back at work. I was very happy to see you all this morning. And thank you to everyone who's reached out. It's been a big week in our little household, and I appreciate it greatly.
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0: Thanks for joining us. 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
1: We are asking on 13 24 10, what did you see someone doing in public that should have been a private job? There was a guy caught on the train clipping his fingernails.
2: Well, it's not as bad as the toenails. On the scale of things...
1: Keep your dogs away on the train.
0: Yeah. I had to pull one of my sons aside the other day after basketball and be like, mate, you got to be more subtle with the adjustment.
1: Boys were playing with the boys. They're asking on 13, 24, 10, what did you see someone doing in public that should have been a private job? There was a guy caught on the train clipping his fingernails.
2: It's not as bad as the toenails.
1: Keep your dogs away on the train.
0: Yeah. I had to pull one of my sons aside the other day after basketball and be like,

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0: 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I was there. 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
3: Good morning, it's Ange Anderson with the latest news. The world is bracing for an update on the US and Iran war. Donald Trump has told his negotiators not to rush into a deal after his top diplomat claimed they'd likely reach a bargain to end the Middle East conflict over the weekend. The coronial inquest into police killer Desi Freeman starts in Melbourne today. It'll closely examine how the raid was conducted on a property outside of Porepunkha. Australia's richest woman, Gina Rinehart, has lashed out at Labor's capital gains tax plan. The mining billionaire claims it hasn't been well thought out and will ultimately hurt the federal budget bottom line as mining and other business investments move offshore. Bull sharks were reportedly seen in Far North Queensland moments before a man was mauled to death. It's believed the 39-year-old was spearfishing at Kennedy Shoal when he was attacked yesterday. And Mary J. Blige has left fans fuming after some lackluster performances during her Vegas residency. She danced with little enthusiasm and at one stage even slumped back on her throne and put her microphone to her forehead.
2: Nova Sport.
3: Arsenal fans have painted London streets red after the team beat Crystal Palace 2-1 to lift the English Premier League trophy for the first time in 22 years. In AFL, GWS beat the Lions 166-88 and Melbourne narrowly went down to the Western Bulldogs 93-90. Round 12 of the NRL has wrapped up with the Cowboys beating the Bunnies 30-18. The league's attention now moves to State of Origin with Game 1 in Sydney on Sunday.
0: Lutzy and Susie O'Neill.
4: Nick Lutzy and Susie O'Neill.
5: Yes, good morning. Happy to Monday. We start another week. Nick in with you nice and early for the 5am Club, as we love to do every week. Good to have you with us. We've got a big show coming. No Susan just yet. I believe she's still rolling in. That's okay, though, because we've got plenty coming on. I'm going to tell you the Wondo Wonder, as we always like to do. I'll tell you what you're winning as well. Get all that sorted for you. But don't forget, today, after 7 o'clock, precisely at 7.08, if we can manage that, there's a big announcement coming. Big announcement for the show, an announcement that'll help you. Perfect for this time of year as well. That's happening after 7.08. We've also got lunch on Lutzy, novafm.com.au is the place if you want to join us this Thursday for a bit of a feed. Smarter Than Sue's back. We've got a new segment we're launching today. You'll obviously hear how I went in the Noosa Half Marathon. Let's not make a scene. I know everyone cares. Anyway, it's all coming up on the show. Kick it off now with a bit of Kato and John. Turn the lights off, Fondo.

0: Sabrina Carpenter, it is Nova 106.9, of course. Nick in with you for the 5am Club. Nice and early, as we like to do. Now, I do reward a lot of you early, just for getting involved, for being here, for being awake this early, because I feel like it. Our 101 that we play it every day around 6.20. This week, great price, $250 to spend at Howard Smith Wall's Festa Italiana. The ultimate Italian escape in the heart of Brizzy. So $250 would go a long way there. It's delicious at Festa Italiana. We're doing that all week. Today's song, you need to tell me, is... Jeez, come on. I mean, I'll give you more just because I do, but I don't think you need it. Been in the country recently as well. So if you get that, $250 to spend at Festa Italiana. Don't forget, a big show, a big announcement after 7 o'clock this morning. And Darren Lockyer joining us because it's Origin Week, baby. It's all coming up from 6.
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14: 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Got a crash, Kingston. Kingston Road northbound after Logan Motorway. Breakdown through Eagle Farm, Southern Crossway southbound near the Gateway Motorway. Roadworks continue, Rosewood-Marburg Road through Rosewood and also for the Warrego both ways around the Bremer River Bridge. Early delays for your run on the Bruce Highway, North Lakes and Mango Hill and Gympie right through Castledine and Chermside as well. 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Your Monday weather, heading for a shower or two today and a top of 24 degrees in the city. Right now, 18 degrees on Nova 106.9.
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0: Nova 106.9, Nick Lutzy and Susie O'Neill, the show in next. Nick in with you nice and early for the 5am club. Hopefully Susie will be back on deck tomorrow for my 5am journeys with you guys. She was in New Zealand last week, obviously, you know, fell off the horse. We'll get her back. As I said, big announcement coming up after 7, precisely, if we can manage it, 7.08 this morning. Big announcement for you, which is a lot of fun. It'll be fun for the team and fun for our beautiful listeners. I'll obviously give you an update on my half marathon because everyone cares. Darren Lockie is joining us ahead of the Origin this Wednesday, of course, Queensland legend. It was 20 years ago, this series, 06, he changed the fate of Origin forever, and we went on that 8 straight when Lockie got that intercept. Ooh, you can feel it. It is a big week. Plus, we've got lunch on Lutzy, Smarter Than Sue's. It's all coming up on The Big Show next.
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2: 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I was there. 7.08 a.m. This story will be no different. Nick Lutzy and Susie O'Neill. 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
0: 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They'll look after you. Got a crash, Kingston. Kingston Road northbound after Logan Motorway. Breakdown through Eagle Farm, Southern Crossway southbound near the Gateway Motorway. Roadworks continue, Rosewood-Marburg Road through Rosewood and also for the Warrego both ways around the Bremer River Bridge. Early delays for your run on the Bruce Highway, North Lakes and Mango Hill and Gympie right through Castledine and Chermside as well. 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Your Monday weather, heading for a shower or two today and a top of 24 degrees in the city. Right now, 18 degrees on Nova 106.9.
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29: Good morning, Ash Gardner with you. A coronial inquest into the deaths of police killer Desi Freeman and the two officers he gunned down in Victoria's High Country begins today. The events leading up to the shootings will be examined. The feud between New South Wales and Federal Police is set to spill over into the Royal Commission into Anti-Semitism today. It comes as fresh details emerge revealing intelligence and communications failures between Australia's top security agencies. A spear fisherman has been killed by a shark off the Great Barrier Reef in far north Queensland. Bull sharks had been spotted in the area ahead of the attack. Donald Trump says he won't rush into an agreement with Iran after revealing a peace deal has been largely negotiated. The US president, taking to Truth Social, reiterating Iran must never be allowed to develop a nuclear weapon. And Michael is nearing a box office milestone. The Michael Jackson biopic has generated close to $800 million at the global box office. Nova Sport is next.
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29: The Cowboys proved too good for the Rabbitohs in yesterday's NRL action, claiming a 30-18 win. The loss further soured by injury for the Rabbitohs. Adam Elliott assisted from the field with a knee complaint. Arsenal has lifted the Premier League trophy for the first time in 22 years. They defeated Crystal Palace 2-1. Fans have taken to the streets of London in celebration. And you're up to date on Nova.
30: Lutzi and Susie O'Neill starts in 30 seconds. 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
1: Right on 6 o'clock, welcome to a new week.
2: Happy Monday.
0: Happy Monday.
2: Oh, thank God it's raining again.
1: There's the positive, straight off the bat. Yeah. I was thinking that driving to work today. Ours is back.
2: Yeah, anyway.
1: I actually don't know if it's meant to be wet or not this week.
2: Yeah, till Thursday, I heard, on ABC on the way in.
1: Where you get all your info? Let me check the bomb. Good morning, David.
3: Morning.
1: Yeah, you're right. Oh, Thursday's got 20 mil. No.
2: Not to worry. Everyone have a good weekend?
1: Yes.
3: Yep.
1: Yes, indeed.
3: What'd you do?
2: I had a bit of comedy stuff going on. I might talk about it later. Went to the comedy festival a couple of times.
1: Yeah. So Hughesy.
3: Cool.
1: Yeah, we'll touch on that one.
2: Easy.
1: I obviously had the half marathon. I'll give you all an update, obviously. Yeah. I know you're dying. I know you're dying.
3: It's all done on the gram.
1: Yeah, it was all done, so that went well. How's your week? Do you host an event on Friday?
3: Yeah, I did it around a league slop, which was awesome. It's the pool.
1: Yeah.
3: Steve ran off. Races as well.
1: Oh, did you go to the races too?
3: Yeah, had a long lunch.
1: Oh, jeez.
3: Nudgy long lunch yesterday.
2: Oh,
1: jeez.
2: How do you feel?
1: You look...
3: Woo!
1: Well, 7:08, we saw that big announcement this morning. At 7:08.
3: Yeah, I have no idea what it is.
1: Precisely, yeah. It'd be good. It'd be good for us.
3: Really?
1: It'd be good for listeners as well.
2: You're going to like it, Lutzy.
3: Ooh, okay.
1: You're going to really like it. Smarter Than Sue's, we rebuilt lunch on Lutzy. We're going to invite our first attendees. That's Thursday.
3: This week? Oh, Thursday.
1: Yes. Kicking off, though, 101 are coming up, but after that, Tame Impala now, Dracula.

0: Christina Aguilera on Pink. Lady Marmalade, Nova 106.9, Nick Lutzy and Susie O'Neill, 9 minutes past six, Monday morning, as we said, big announcement after 7:08 precisely this morning.
1: Oh, yeah. I'm looking forward to going to the grocery shop today. Sorry, you were about to say something.
2: That's not where I saw this is going.
1: Oh, you talk.
2: No, go for it, go.
1: Well, do you ever have those weekends where you have no food in the house and you search around for food and you find whatever you can to eat?
2: But you still don't shop? You still don't
1: go to the grocery? I rarely shop on the weekends because I've been spoiled because I can shop weekdays and work hours.
3: That's my entire life, is what you said.
1: I'm scrounging around for food.
3: Yeah.
1: Oh, really?
3: Or milk.
2: Yeah.
1: Milk. Well, I'll tell you what I found. The only thing I'd find for lunch because I was hungry was a bag of pitted prunes. And some cashew nuts.
2: Yuck.
3: Pitted prunes.
1: As in, they don't have the nut. They don't have the seed in.
2: There's seed in them.
1: Seed in them anymore.
2: Right.
1: So, as a consequence of being hungry and eating in a lunch size serving of pitted prunes.
3: You've been regular.
1: And nuts.
2: You've been going, have you?
1: Wow. I need to get some proper food in me.
2: Yeah, right.
1: Is my point. But I don't know. I know why I want to share it.
2: Do you ever do click and collect? I've never done click and collect.
3: What's that? Like when they deliver it?
2: Yeah, or when you go pick it up from Woolies, but you order it online. No. Well, they do deliver it too, actually.
1: I've rarely done delivery, and I've done click and collect even rarer. Is it okay? I don't know.
2: I don't really do it, but I get a mate who swears by it. But
3: oh, you do Uber Eats and get it delivered.
2: You get everything delivered
3: all the time.
2: Yeah.
1: I figure if you're driving to the supermarket, for me, I may as well go up this ramp and fill up my trolley myself.
2: Yeah, you may as well just do it.
1: But you don't pay extra, do you, for click and collect?
2: I don't think so.
1: Do you?
2: But then they do stuff up. They do stuff up the sometimes the order, and they put one of things if you wanted multiple or vice versa. Mm. From what I'm told,
3: who does it? Like
2: they've got people. You know the people. You'll see people. You probably don't go to grocery stores enough, but you'll see people who cruise around actually filling other people's orders.
3: I've never noticed that.
2: So they go around with a little order and they're filling it, and they put it in the back, and then you can go and pick it up or they deliver it. Yeah.
1: Because they're not people you can ask questions to about the shopping centre, about the grocery shop.
2: Yeah,
1: no.
2: They're just doing their own thing.
1: Do not ask them.
2: Don't ask.
3: Them. They don't have like
2: they don't care.
3: Woolies or whatever
1: they do.
3: Clothes on.
1: Yeah, they look the same, but they're not.
2: Yeah.
3: how would you know not to ask a question?
2: Yeah, you ask once and you find out, you know?
1: Yeah.
3: Well, they just ignore you.
1: They're not very helpful.
2: They're very helpful.
3: Really? I've never noticed that.
2: If you were to work in a Woolies, where would be the best place to work? Like, would you want to go storage back room, not deal with anyone? Deli, you know?
1: Deli would be
3: maybe. Yeah, the bread bit.
2: The bread bit, where you just float around the loaves of bread.
3: It's the bit where I go through. You don't want to be going through when you're hungry because it
1: smells nice.
3: Smells nice. It looks great. The bread's crusty. Like I feel like you'd be, carving up massively behind the scenes there.
2: Yeah,
3: you know what I mean?
2: Yeah, absolutely.
3: Like baking bread and just eating it straight away.
2: Yeah. See, I don't think I'd want to work in the deli either because you're going to have to weigh meats and stuff and people get exact with the sizings.
1: It's a bit busy, isn't it?
2: Yeah.
1: You don't take numbers anymore at delis.
2: No, you don't.
1: Remember in the olden days? You guys can't remember. You just line up and they choose the...
2: But they're still numbers. People just don't take them.
1: Is it?
2: Yeah. People just don't take them anymore.
3: In my mind, they still have a numbers system.
1: Do they? Yeah. Well, I don't shop when it's busy. Oh, here's someone who works for Woolies. Anyway, we're not meant to do that unless they're in the second part of the screen. Sorry.
2: Susie's learning the phones.
3: Is that what happens?
2: Right now, producer Ash is just, it's a bad phone line. See, she's written that one in. I mean, she's chatting to them.
3: So
2: and if we like them, they'll come over.
1: See, in my mind, I'm like, this conversation has ended, but someone might else.
2: No, we've all got very different experiences.
1: Someone
2: on
1: else
2: Woolies.
1: Might have an interesting.
3: So we've got to wait for it to go across the other thing, do we?
2: It says bad
3: it's still
2: phone
3: in the
2: line.
3: First. It's still in the first column.
2: And it says works for Woolies, does not want to go on air.
3: So what they ring up to say, I work at Woolies. And that's it.
2: Yeah. I don't know why they called
3: Why would you call in?
2: I don't know.
3: There's gone across.
2: There we go.
3: So you're going to put them away anyway?
2: Yeah. Bad phone line. Who have we got?
4: You've got
2: Yeah, it is a bad phone line.
3: Went wrong.
2: And what were you calling to call in about?
4: I'm actually an online manager, and I just wanted to say that we do actually care, and we do answer your questions.
3: Yeah, guys.
1: Yes. Who said that?
3: They made you sound like monsters.
4: It is a very, very demanding job. Like, we are timed from the moment we start till the time we finish our shift.
1: I could imagine, because even just my single grocery shop tires me out.
2: Yeah.
1: If you had to do it all day for everyone.
3: You're shopping every day. Yeah. Man.
2: Other people.
3: All day.
1: I take back everything that Nick said about you guys.
3: Apologise, you two.
2: Sorry, bad phone line. Thank you. One note wonder.
1: Jeez, you've got to be careful on this job.
2: Yeah. They do work hard. We just,
3: that's interesting.
1: Harder than us.
2: Hey, the One Note Wonder. Here's today's song. It's a good prize. $250 to spend at Festa Italiana at Howard Smith Wharves. Happens this Thursday to Sunday.
3: Yeah, I'm going this week.
2: Yeah, it'd be good. So $250 to spend there if you can tell us this song.
3: I've got one in my brain.
2: If you know that one, give us a call. 13-24-10, we'll get you on next.
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7: Two-vehicle crash at Sunnybank Mains Road northbound. The centre lane out of action before McCulloch Street and delays from Leicester Street. On the M1, there's also been a southbound crash. Right lane's out of action with that one before the Logan River Bridge at Logan Home. Delays behind it from Bryant's Road. Usual congestion northbound from Tanimura to Slacks Creek. And build up for the Bruce Highway southbound from Burpengary to Mango Hill. Flex 24 volt. 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Heading for a top of 24 today with a shower or two on Nova 106.9.
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4: 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What song is it?
5: Corey from Caboolture. I hope you're right.
6: Is it the Bangles' Magic Monday?
5: Oh, let's play that.
4: It's not that.
5: Would we even play that on this
4: station? I don't think
5: station?
4: So. I mean...
5: That's such a good song.
4: Maybe in this segment, Corey, but no, sorry, it's not. We've also got Max out of Logan. Good morning, Max.
7: Hello.
4: What are you thinking? What are you up to today, Max?
7: Oh, going to school.
4: Yeah.
5: You going to school? What grade are you in?
7: 9.
4: Back to the grind.
5: Oh, yeah. That's a good year.
4: Yeah. Anything, any good subjects up first today, Max?
7: No, not really.
8: No, he doesn't sound real pumped about it.
4: No, he doesn't sound stoked, does he? Well, what song do you think it is?
7: Empire State of Mind by Jay-Z.
8: Oh, yeah. No. Oh, okay.
4: Sorry, Max.
8: Enjoy today, buddy.
4: Kate out of Brighton. Hello, Kate.
9: Hello.
5: How's Brighton this morning?
9: It's a bit dreary. Brighton. Hi, Jay-Z.
5: Hello. Oh. How are you?
9: Sorry.
10: Good.
5: What's your name? What's your name?
10: Bridget.
5: Hi, Bridget. What are you going to school? Is your mum taking you to school now? It's a bit early, though.
10: Yeah.
5: Oh, okay.
8: Yeah, nice. Bridget's that is energy.
5: Yeah, I love it. Yeah.
4: Wish I had that energy. Yeah. What do you guys think it is, Kate and Bridget?
9: Get Shaky in Kerry Project.
8: Ooh.
4: Yeah.
8: Is that it?
4: I wish it was that.
8: Oh, no.
5: Are you doing sport before school or?
10: Yeah, athletic.
5: Oh. What's your favourite event?
10: The sprint or soft javelin.
8: Oh, wow, javelin. A bit of both.
4: Oh.
5: I suppose they're the same sort of skills, isn't it? You sprint with the javelin.
8: Yeah, I guess a little bit.
4: Yeah. You're going
8: to be fast on the runway.
4: Yeah. Well, enjoy it. Enjoy javelin today.
10: Yeah. Okay. Thank
5: you. Oh, bye.
8: Oh, cool. I love that she's doing javelin. She still sounded young. That's great.
5: Yeah.
4: Jesse's called in. Good morning, Jesse.
11: Hey, guys. How are you going?
8: Good, mate.
5: Good.
4: Good.
8: What you got?
4: What you got for this?
11: Guys, I think it's 5. Keep on moving.
4: There he is.
5: 5.
8: Oh, okay. Oh.
4: Yeah. Better keep on moving.
5: Mel Trasino's been raving over this band.
4: Yeah, well, they're in the country.
5: Okay, she must love them.
8: Who?
5: Mel Trasino.
8: I thought you said Mel Trasino.
5: I did. I was hoping no one would notice.
4: Hey, Jesse, you're off to Festa Italiana.
11: Beautiful. Beautiful, thank you.
4: Enjoy it.
8: It's going to be fun.
4: Yeah, it'll be good. 5 now. Keep on moving. No, 106.9.

0: One No Wonder this morning on Nova at 5. Keep on moving. Nick Lutzy and Susie O'Neill, 6:25. Monday morning, fresh week. It's Origin week too.
1: Yeah.
0: Wednesday night, Origin night.
2: Wednesday, and girls are on Thursday?
0: Yes.
1: I think so.
0: We are getting Tamika Upton to join us this week as well. We've got Darren Locke here on the show this morning. And a big announcement, 7:08 this morning for the show. It affects us and it affects you, our dear listeners, too.
2: So. It's funny that you said that after you said that other thing.
1: Yeah, that's what I was thinking.
0: Could they be linked? Possibly. But up next, though, lunch on Lutzy. We're inviting our first attendees, I believe, David.
1: I believe so,
0: Gone through this all weekend.
1: Yeah, I've spent the time I had over the weekend spare, I've spent on this. And that's because that's this Thursday.
0: Yes.
1: It's a big week, isn't it?
0: It's
1: the back
0: week.
1: Of Origin.
0: Yeah, Casachivo Thursday after
2: What's
0: Origin.
2: What's the day Wednesday? After Origin?
1: Yeah. Yeah.
0: My cogs did that yesterday. I was like, oh, no.
1: Back to back.
0: Yeah, back
2: But it's up. A Lutzy thing, so we'll...
1: Are you saying you don't have to go to lunch?
2: I want to go. If you want me to come along, I will come.
1: Oh, no,
2: along.
1: I'm not
2: you
1: gonna,
2: know I'm dedicated.
1: I'm not
2: to
1: forcing
2: show.
1: You to go, but if you're welcome to come, I'll say that.
2: Thank you.
0: Yes. Anyway, we're inviting our first attendees. We'll do that one next.
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16: 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Car broken down at Slakes Creek on the M1 northbound. It's blocking the left lane near Paradise Road with delays from Beenleigh. There's a crash at Logan Home for the M1 southbound in the right lane before the Logan River Bridge and delays behind that one from Bryant's Road. Two vehicle crash at Sunnybank Mains Road northbound. That's blocking the centre lane before McCulloch Street and causing some delays. 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Heading for a top of 24 today with a shower or two on Nova 106.9.
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17: Good morning, Ash Gardner with you. The second block of public hearings for the Royal Commission into Anti-Semitism is set to get underway today. The circumstances surrounding the Bondi Beach terror attack will be examined, including the terrorism threat level and security environment leading up to the mass shooting. A coronial inquest into the death of fugitive Desi Freeman will begin today. Freeman led police on one of the nation's largest manhunts after killing two police officers at his property in Victoria's High Country. A separate inquest will examine the deaths of Detective Leading Constable Neil Thompson and Senior Constable Vadim Devard Hotart. The Enhanced Games kick off in Las Vegas today, seeing athletes compete using performance-enhancing drugs. Athletes from around the world will be competing in a range of events. Aussie swimmer James Magnussen among those to line up. South Australian cricketer Travis Head has copped heat online after an on-field spat with batsman Virat Kohli. The Indian cricket star refused to shake hands with Head at the end of an IPL game over the weekend. And Star Wars fans have flocked to cinemas to catch The Mandalorian and Grogu. It collected $82 million in its opening weekend. Nova Sport is next.
3: Got a crude annual leave and it's just sitting there? What? Take play leave with Carnival Cruise Line to play away. You've earned it. 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
17: North Queensland have climbed to 6 on the NRL ladder after defeating the Rabbitohs 30-18 in Townsville. Coach Todd Payton says it's the kind of performance he's been waiting for.
18: Played direct, played upstream. When we kick the corners and stay patient, the opposition break more often than not.
17: The Maroons will fly out to Sydney this afternoon ahead of this week's State of Origin series opener. And at the French Open, Aussie Alex de Minaur takes to the court tonight in his round one clash. And you're up to date on Nova.
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0: Swims, Mr. Know-It-All. Nova 106.9, Nick Lutzy and Susie O'Neill with you. Top of 24 today in Brizzy. Wet though, set to be wet until Thursday morning.
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0: Something this Thursday, Casacevo.
2: Yeah.
0: Very exciting.
2: Yeah, we wanted to share sort of, you know, the fact that we love to get out and about.
0: Yep.
2: Get the good spots.
0: Yep.
2: Good restaurants. And we've got an absolute cracker on Thursday, Casacevo Italian in Chermside. The big lunch, food, drinks, the whole lot.
0: Yeah, novafm.com.au is the place you need to go, or the Nova app. If you want to register, like some people have done over the weekend, David.
2: Yeah, we've got good numbers coming through, I hear.
0: Yes.
2: Including who?
0: Including Peter out of Kombucha. Good morning, Peter.
3: Woo, good morning.
0: You've been handpicked by one David Luttrell himself.
2: Yeah.
3: Awesome.
2: So you guys are Kombucha, so that's the north end of town, obviously. Bringing your hubby?
3: Yes, I am.
2: Nice. It says here you work with your husband. How's that go?
3: Yes, he's my boss.
0: Oh, he's your boss?
2: No. Boss.
3: Oh, sorry, I'm his boss, sorry.
4: Oh, is he next to you right now?
3: No, he's not.
4: Oh.
2: does that impact, like, at home? Like, do you try and, you know, like, you know, who's the boss at home sort of thing?
0: Yeah.
3: Oh, that's a little secret.
2: Oh, okay. Ooh. Maybe you can tell us on Thursday because you're coming along.
0: Hey.
3: Awesome. Yay.
0: Enjoy. Thank you, Peter. Look forward to seeing you and the boss or whoever the boss is there. Hannah at a Beachmere. Good morning.
5: Good morning, guys.
4: Morning.
2: What's going on?
5: Well, I mean, I'm hungry for pizza.
0: Oh, yeah.
2: Damn straight. Magnificent. I'll tell you what, to grab the pepperoni pizza, Mario's pepperoni pizza, they reckon. Brilliant. At Casacevo. Yeah. So you can try that out if you like, but there's a great menu. All sorts
5: Sounds
2: of things. Because you're coming along as well. Well done.
5: Yum. Thank you, guys.
0: Who are you bringing, Hannah?
5: Well, I was tossing up between maybe a couple of girlfriends or, I don't know, maybe bringing along a date.
0: Bring a date.
4: Like someone you don't know, like the first date, do you mean?
5: Well, it would be kind of sort of like a redoing the first date, yeah.
2: That's all right. I mean, it'd be very casual. It might be a good setting for that kind of thing, you know?
0: Yeah.
2: I mean, Susie might be there if she decides to come.
4: I'm coming along.
0: Depends how many vapes she has at Origin on Wednesday.
4: I'm coming along. I can run the ruler over your date if you'd like.
2: Yeah.
4: Or not.
2: You know.
4: Actually, don't worry
0: Do you have a date in mind, Hannah, or you just go on Tinder that day and then just go, do you want to come to this?
2: No, it sounds like she's got to say something.
5: Oh, hey, that'd be kind of fun.
0: Okay.
5: Spin the roulette wheel, right?
0: Yeah, that's right. Well, bring whoever you want to bring, but hopefully a date and Susie will judge them for
4: you. No, I'm pulling out of that.
2: She's pulling out.
4: Don't worry.
2: Yeah.
4: There's Aperol spritzers, though.
0: Hey!
2: Oh, yes.
0: Yeah. We'll see you there, Hannah.
5: Thank you.
0: Casacevo's famous wood-fired ovens deliver pizza perfection every time. 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
4: Lutzy and I were at a very fancy dinner in New Zealand, and I'm not going to mention names, but someone there who was very high up in the Olympic movement ordered a pepperoni pizza.
2: So yes. They did too.
4: They it's a good meal.
0: It's a good meal. It's
2: they ordered it.
0: Verified.
4: I was
2: going to
4: say.
2: Sorry. No, we didn't say who it was, so we can say what we want.
0: Yeah.
2: They ordered it, but then someone else suggested they get something else. The pepperoni pizza actually never came out.
4: Yeah.
2: That person wanted the pepperoni pizza.
4: They wanted it.
2: Got shamed out of it.
0: How could pepperonis only go to?
2: I know.
0: Yeah. Anyway, NovaFM.com today. We've got more invites coming and a big announcement on the show after 7 this morning, 7:08 precisely.
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4: There's been a crash at Logan Home, the M1 southbound. The right lane's blocked before Logan River Bridge with delays from Bryant's Road. There is a car broken down at Slacks Creek northbound in the centre lane near Paradise Road. Congestion from Beenleigh. There's also one broken down at Yatla for the M1 left shoulder near Stapleton Jacobs Well Road. Gateway Motorway is heavy northbound from Stretton through to Mackenzie and delays for South Pine Road building inbound through Everton Park and Anagra. Bob J. T-Marts won't be beaten with their best tyre price guarantee. 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Heading for a top of 24 today with a shower or two on Nova 106.9.
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0: saved my heart from the fate. Nova 106.9, Nick Lutzy and Susie O'Neill. It was Taylor Swift and The Fate of Ophelia at 6:49. Actually, Taylor Swift coming under fire for her wedding, something she's doing, which is perfect for one of these. Where's the line, the line, the line? 13, 24, 10. You can always weigh in on these. Where's the line in plus ones and inviting plus ones to weddings?
1: Yes.
2: They're getting married in a couple of weeks, it says.
0: Yeah, Taylor and Travis.
2: Yeah. But they're not inviting some people at all, because I heard Prince William say yet his invite hasn't turned up.
1: Does he know them?
0: Yeah, are they close with Prince William?
2: Good question.
0: Just expects to be invited.
2: Yeah, I'm trying to think.
1: Why would he be invited to their wedding? William or Harry?
0: It'd have to be Harry, wouldn't it?
2: Anyway, let's just move on.
0: Yeah, so
1: it's super secretive, right? No one knows the details.
0: No one knows where it is. No one knows the details. Apparently, you're not going to know the venue until the morning of if you are invited.
2: Really?
0: You just know you are invited, but supposedly, so people like your Selena Gomez, who is with Benny Blanco, she gets the plus one. They're going together. They're both invited, but people aren't getting plus ones.
2: Okay, so single people don't. If you're not married or in a long relationship, you don't necessarily get a plus one.
0: Exactly.
1: See, I'm always on the raw end of that stick.
0: Yeah, true. This would be good to hear from you because
1: like sometimes I think of the things I'm invited to at the moment. Probably 80% would be just one ticket. Which gets a bit annoying, to be honest with you.
0: Like, where do you stand on a wedding though? Like, do you understand it when it's a wedding if you don't have a plus one?
1: I mean, kind of, but I kind of also, when I think about it, go, well, what, I just because I'm not married, it's not, whoever I bring is not as worthwhile.
2: No, they're
1: not.
2: You
1: know what I'm saying?
2: They're not, actually.
0: when you're paying $200 a head, you're like, will they be next month?
1: Because inevitably what happens is, like, you can't say that at a wedding that every single, husband, for instance, is as well known to the couple as every single wife.
0: Oh, totally.
1: Usually in that relationship, someone there wouldn't be there unless it was a marriage thing. They're not best buddies with every single person in every single relationship.
0: Yeah.
1: But they still get invited.
2: Yeah. I think it's like a cost thing. For our wedding, we didn't invite people who weren't in serious relationships.
1: Because of the money.
0: Yes. Yeah,
1: but this is Taylor Swift.
0: Yeah,
1: Travis,
0: she can afford it.
1: They're billionaires.
0: I was with you, Suze. We're the same.
2: Yeah, but I've been on the other end of it as well, and I always laugh because one of my best friends now, I was never invited to her wedding because I just started dating Cliff.
0: Oh, yeah.
2: So my really close friend, let's call her a name, Lisa.
0: Yeah.
2: She was good friends with Cliff. It was 1994. I just started dating Cliff. And so she was like, oh, well, it might last.
0: He might not be there.
2: Oh, yeah. It's not a serious relationship.
0: Yeah.
2: And
1: so
2: now,
1: you didn't get a start.
2: No. But it didn't worry me back then because
0: you weren't married. It was
2: I wasn't really social. No, yeah. I didn't really want to go out to a place full of strangers.
0: We had the awkward thing with ours where we made our guest list pre-COVID, then it got cancelled because of COVID, and we had to do the guest list and do the wedding again a year later. And by that stage, people had broken up. People were in new relationships, so we didn't invite some of the new partners.
1: You reissued?
0: We had to reissue, yeah, and we didn't invite some of the new partners who are now married to my friends, but we just said, look, you've been dating for a few months. Don't know if you're going to last.
2: Yeah.
0: They always remind you that they weren't at your wedding too.
2: Yeah.
0: They really like to let you know.
2: I always remind my friend.
0: That's
2: funny.
0: Apparently it's bad. Some guests are saying they're very offended by it. Some guests are even saying reporters close to the couple saying they might skip the wedding. I wouldn't have thought so.
1: And I'm just like, you're really thinking now. And we want people to ring up, right?
0: Yeah, well, you can 13, 24, 10 if you want to weigh in.
1: Hit the text line.
0: Yes. Yep.
1: Because I think there's also an obligation that, if me, for instance, if I can afford to a wedding and they said, oh, we'll give him a plus one because he'll bring someone, someone he might be
2: interesting.
1: On a dating or on a date with, and I then bring L. Stevenson to get on the piss with me. You know what I mean?
0: Yeah.
1: So it's an obligation if you do get a plus one, not just to bring some loose mate.
0: One of your mates.
1: Yeah, that no one knows and just because it's more fun for you.
2: What is the etiquette with that? When you get a plus one, is it meant to be a romantic partner?
0: I think so. That's what I presume.
1: That's the interesting bit.
0: Yeah.
2: Okay.
1: Yeah, exactly. Yes. Is it? I don't know.
2: Yeah. Weddings are expensive though.
0: They are. They're ridiculous. Like, the average wedding's well above 60K now.
1: Yeah, yeah.
0: You know, it's...
2: Yeah, I saw one in the paper in the weekend, and they said, how much is your wedding? It was, 70,000. Huh. And I thought, that's a lot of money.
0: That's stupid money.
2: It never used to be like that back in the day, 30 years ago.
0: It's stupid money. Yeah.
2: I'm sure not.
0: But anyway.
2: So what do we think? We're all in different things.
0: We're all in different things. I mean, I'm with you, Suze. I don't think you... I think unless you're married... Or you've been dating
2: long term,
0: it's a no go.
2: Yeah,
0: I reckon sorry, David.
1: What about you and your? We cordially invite you and your partner.
2: No,
1: you and your partner.
2: No, I need to know their name.
1: Okay. So I think you and your partner at least suggest then that puts the onus on the invited person to go, okay, whoever I bring has to be on some level my partner.
0: My partner relationship.
2: Oh, partner.
1: Yeah. Not my piss head, mate.
0: Yeah, yeah, yeah.
1: And not a Tinder date.
0: Yeah, yeah.
2: You and your life, you and your life partner?
1: Not life partner's a bit heavy.
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22: 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Breakdown at Yatla for the M1 southbound. It did make it onto the left shoulder, but there's one broken down in the centre lane northbound near Paradise Road at Slacks Creek, adding to peak congestion from Yatla. Heavy run for the Mount Lindsay Highway northbound at Greenbank Road through North McLean and then through Boronia Heights. 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Heading for a top of 24 today with a shower or two on Nova 106.9.
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25: Good morning, Ash Gardner with you. Australia's key security agencies are set to front the Royal Commission into Anti-Semitism as the next block of hearings gets underway. The Commission will be examining potential intelligence and security failures in the lead-up to the Bondi Beach terror attack. A 39-year-old man has been killed in a shark attack in far north Queensland. It's believed he'd been spearfishing when he was attacked at Kennedy Shoal before being pulled from the water. It's the second fatal shark attack in Australia in as many weeks after a 38-year-old man was killed in Perth. There's speculation a group of Teal independents are in talks to form a new political party to combat the rise of One Nation. It's understood the new outfit could be announced within weeks. A peace deal between the US and Iran appears to be heading in the right direction, but is not expected to be signed today. US Secretary of State Marco Rubio confident discussions have been positive.
26: Progress has been made, significant progress, although not final progress has been made. The ultimate goal is that Iran can never have a nuclear weapon. Iran can never possess a nuclear weapon. The president has been clear about that. They will never possess a nuclear weapon, certainly not as long as Donald Trump is president of the United States.
25: And Travis Kelce has been spotted on the big screen chugging beer courtside at a Knicks Cavaliers game at Madison Square Garden. Taylor Swift was there by his side. Nova Sport is next.
27: Got a crude on your leave and it's just sitting there? What? Take play leave with Carnival Cruise Line to play away. You've earned it. 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
25: North Queensland is sitting sixth on the NRL ladder after defeating the Rabbitohs 30-18 in Townsville. Brisbane has slipped to eighth on the AFL ladder after a shock 78-point loss to GWS. The Giants kicked a record 14 goals in the third quarter.
28: It was a tight game until halftime. Sort of both teams had their moments. I certainly didn't see it coming at halftime. And when it did, nothing we tried worked.
25: Lions coach Chris Fagan there. And you're up to date on Nova.
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0: Yes, 2 minutes past seven, Monday morning. Welcome to it. Big show, of course, Mull and Suze. Still to come, Darren Lockyer joining us because it is Origin Week this week. Wednesday night in Sydney, we've got Lockie joining us. Got Paddy Carrigan on this week. Benny Teo's jumping on too. And I will still obviously update you on my half marathon. I know Lutzy and Susie are both waiting to hear it. Don't make a scene. Up next, though, it's the big announcement, guys. 7:08, we have been teasing. 7:08, we have a big announcement coming for you, which is going to be very, very exciting for you. Also very exciting for us. So, up next, we will tell you the big announcement. We'll do it after a bit of Natasha Bedingfield. I'm obviously just trying to time it so I hit 7:08. Just talking on my own right now. Unwritten.

0: Natasha Bedingfield, it's unwritten. Nova 106.9, Nick Lutzy and Susie O'Neill with you, 7:07 and 20 seconds. Top of 24 degrees today. Going to be wet up until about Thursday, I believe, Susan.
1: Are you still padding to 7:08?
0: Yeah. Okay. We've got 30 seconds to give smarter than Susie on the show today.
2: 7:08.
1: Special announcement, 7:08.
0: Yeah, 7:08. Right now we're at 7:07, 36.
1: Do you have an opener for it?
0: I do,
1: just
0: yeah.
1: So I know what's happening.
0: I'm just going to fire something off.
2: No, you can't play it. I can't go early. You told people 7:08.
0: I will not go off early.
2: I've always
0: been good like that, you know.
2: People probably, their alarms will be set for 7:08. So they're waking up in 9 seconds.
0: They're waking up in 8 seconds now coming on.
1: Can't wait for this announcement.
0: No, it's going to be big. And you'll just.
1: Don't disappoint me.
0: I would never do that.
2: It's 7:08.
3: Growing up in Brisbane, there was nothing like Origin Night. From the moment I woke up on that Wednesday, I knew what was coming. That feeling in your stomach all day. Just building until finally, it's here. 8 p.m., we're all on the couch. Mum, Dad, my sisters. My heart rate raises as the boys run out, dreaming about one day being out there. The anthem finishes, the whistle blows, Rabs goes,
4: Origin is underway.
3: And for the next 80 minutes, we didn't move, riding every moment, calling every forward pass. We'd stay up until Fatty hit the Maroon sheds. Then Mum would turn the TV off. It would take me ages to get to sleep. And when Queensland won, mate, you couldn't get to school fast enough the next day. That's what Origin does to you when you grow up here. It's an obsession. It's just 3 games of footy. It's only 6 weeks of the year. But it just means more than anything else. The first time I pulled on that Maroons jersey, I understood every single thing that came before it. Every session, every sacrifice. And that kid on the couch, he had no idea what was coming.
4: Goes to Carrigan. Carrigan breaks his try-scoring duck. That's his first try in the NRL. Pat Carrigan.
3: So Brisbane, this year, we're heading to Melbourne for game 2. And Nova are once again giving you unprecedented access. Flights and accommodation down to Melbourne, sorted. Tickets to the game, obviously. Private transfers to and from the stadium, included. Plus, behind the scenes tour of the G. And the night before Origin, on the MCG. The captain's run, this is where we put the finishing touches on our preparation. We kick the media out, but you stay. And I can tell you, walking out onto that field, 100,000 empty seats. The silence hits you different when a stadium is that big. There's an aura about that place that never leaves you. So Nick, Lutzy, Susie, this is every Queenslander's dream trip, and your job is to find 3 of them and to witness Origin like never before.
4: Queensland, it's a miracle. Oh,
2: yeah. Oh, the goosebumps. Oh. Carrigan.
0: I want to run through a wall.
2: Oh, my God. That was
0: Origin
2: outstanding.
0: Week. All access Origin. You heard that. Flights, accommodation to Melbourne for game 2. Gold category seats for game 2 at the G. Guided tour of Melbourne Cricket Ground. And money can't buy access to the Maroons captain's run before the game the night before.
2: Yeah, that captain grunts, as Patty said, that is something really special. Literally, the media get to take one shot before they start and then they go. And there's literally only the very most inner sanctum of the mighty Maroons that gets to stay for that. And you genuinely get the sense that you're a part of the team on the eve of State of Origin. It's magical at the MCG.
0: So cool.
2: And the fact,
0: that guy
2: gave me goosebumps.
1: And the fact it's at the MCG. I mean, usually we wouldn't like that, would we?
0: No.
1: Because, you know, New South Wales, Queensland, obviously, but the MCG isn't...
0: Iconic.
1: Iconic. Oh,
2: iconic. And again, empty... It has this eerie feeling, almost like you're in a coliseum. It's actually a money can't buy experience.
0: To be there with no fans there, be unreal, and see the boys warm up. So head to head, this is how it's going to work, all right? We're inviting one person a week as of Friday. It starts tomorrow. You got to register at novafm.com.au or the Nova Win page. You go head to head. It's carryover champ. So it's going to be Queensland Origin quiz trivia because you've got to be a Queensland diehard fan.
2: Gotcha.
0: All right. And each day you go head to head with someone. If you win, you carry over. You carry over to Friday and you win on Friday, you're coming along with us.
1: And we keep going and going a couple of times.
0: 3 weeks. We're doing this for 3 weeks leading into the Melbourne Origin, all thanks to Shell V-Power, proudly fueling Queenslanders and the mighty Maroons. 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
7: Traffic's heavy for Beaudesert Road northbound as you're coming through Parkinson. There's quite a bit of congestion built up for Ipswich Road inbound through Annerley, and it's a very slow run for the Bruce Highway from Caboolture through towards Bald Hills. It's a 48-minute travel time. Broken down car for the M1 northbound in the centre lane near Paradise Road at Slacks Creek has slowed things up from Yatala. 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Heading for a top of 24 and a shower or two on Nova 106.9.
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0: Bruno Mars. I just might. Nova 106.9, Nick Lutzy, Susie O'Neill, 7:18, Monday morning. Darren Lockyer joining us before Smarter Than Suits, the segment we gave $3,000 away in last week. That's happening at 8 o'clock this morning.
1: I went to the Brisbane Comedy Festival on the weekend. It was the last weekend of it went for a whole month, actually.
2: So is that what Hughesy was part of? I did not realise that.
1: Yeah, so Hughesy, Dave Hughes came up. We interviewed him last week. I've never seen him live in concert.
2: How good's a good comic when they nail it? I saw Lindsay Webb was at that at the event I did at a Runner Leagues Club on Friday, and he just crushed it. The crowd loved it.
1: He is excellent.
2: When they're great, it's nothing better than being that.
1: Lindsay Webb was the excellent. Cliff reminded me, Lindsay Webb was the precursor to Marty Sheargold when we watched Marty Sheargold a year or so ago.
2: Right.
1: Yeah. And Lindsay was excellent because it must be hard to go in front of a big name, I reckon.
0: And when the audience is waiting for the big name, it'd be tough.
1: Yeah. He's
2: a gun.
1: He's very good.
2: Yeah.
1: He's probably listening. Hello, Lindsay.
2: Yeah.
1: But Hughesy was great. So Hughesy was the radio person I listened to back through my deepest, darkest times.
0: Motherhood.
2: Living in crappy Melbourne.
1: I was living in Melbourne. It was 2003, 2004.
0: Tough place to be with being like a first-time mother as well, no family or friends around you.
1: I had a baby there. Cliff was working crazy hours. And I really remember I looked forward to my clock radio going off and listening to Hughesy and Kate in the morning. So we interviewed him last week, which was the first time I've ever spoken to him in real life, not was live, and then went to his show.
2: Yeah.
1: Very funny, very observational kind of humour for the demographic. There was a lot on prostate cancer, but a funny, in a funny way. Yeah, in a really funny way about how to.
2: So what was the average age of the Hughesy people?
1: I reckon about my age.
2: Your vintage?
1: Yeah, around 50.
0: Right.
2: Yep, okay.
1: Around 50-ish.
0: Prostate gear.
1: And a lot of, because he's got little kids, maybe a bit younger as well, because he's got three kids, 13 something and 16. So about trying to have romantic liaisons with his wife.
0: Yes, right.
1: The funniest line was because he said his wife has an open door policy in the house, so whenever they do stuff, they have to do it really secretly. So he said he was doing it once, and his wife said stop, and they just froze there for 15 minutes. Well, he reckons 15 minutes. There's no way. Anyway, well, something's happened, and then she goes, "Okay, go."
0: There's no way he can go again.
2: Go, mate.
0: I'm not a car.
1: And then his line was, "Oh, I'm not a DVD player." Which I thought was funny. So it was kind of...
2: That was actually the punchline. We didn't know that.
0: So we just kept ruining it.
2: Sorry.
1: So it was very funny. And then last night I saw this lady, Ilio Eftos. She calls herself the most attractive comedian in Australia.
0: Right.
1: I think it is.
0: I don't think I know her.
1: Australia's first attractive comedian because she's trademarked it.
0: Right, that's funny.
1: So when we first walk in, this music is playing.
3: Yes.
1: Okay, this is before the show starts. It was in a small sort of theatre, and we walked into the doors, and she is up on stage wearing clamshell bikinis, clamshell string bikini, just a long blonde hair. She's the character Aphrodite, and she's got a sheer piece of material, and she's basically doing a sexy dance. Excuse me, I'm salivating. And is she
2: hot?
1: Yeah.
2: I've never seen her. I don't know
0: what she looks like either.
2: Ilio Eftos.
1: Ilio.
0: Oh, yeah, I'm looking at it. Susie's showing us this exact video.
3: I don't have time to fall.
0: While playing music from her phone.
1: Yeah.
2: You're ringing the cops.
0: You're ringing someone. Oh,
1: anyway, don't describe it. So basically she's doing sexy dancing to this music and, like, flirting with all the
0: men
1: patrons
0: in the audience,
1: coming in.
0: Right.
1: No, girls as well and stuff. And it was fun. And then she goes off and she comes back as this other character. Herself, Ilio, and Aphrodite is the god that she talks to during the show. Anyway,
2: good.
1: It really made me think.
0: Yes,
1: I was just speaking to someone. His name's Dylan.
2: Dylan,
0: number three,
1: producer number three at the back, and he said, "Which one did you prefer, Hughesy or Ilio?" And I said, "Well, I laughed more in Hughesy, but Ilio made me think more."
0: Oh.
1: She had a lot of she was talking about. She started crying during it. She started crying during her comedy thing.
2: What? Really?
1: Yeah, because
0: were you laughing when she was crying?
1: No.
0: It was sad.
1: It was sad because it was a very feminist, the role of women in society and that type of thing she weaves into it as well. And she spoke about her grandma because Ilio, I hope I'm saying that right. Anyway, it seems like it's wrong. Ilio is of Greek heritage.
0: Right.
1: And she talks about how her grandma and grandpa met, and her grandma, 23, comes over in a boat that takes months lands
2: yeah,
1: in Perth.
2: Stories. Yeah.
1: 23, the husband, future husband, sees her at a dance, doesn't speak to her, just goes around to the house the next day and asks her grandma's cousin if they can get married.
2: Yeah, that's the way I should tend to do it as well.
1: But, so she, anyway, so there's those sad bits and happy bits, but at the end of the show.
0: Yes.
1: And I didn't do this, but she gets everyone in the audience to come up and dance with her on stage. And does anyone
0: want to do that in the audience? Like, actually,
1: yes,
0: get up and dance.
2: I think yes. I know the theatre you're talking about. It's sort of it's in the round,
1: yes,
2: in the
1: yeah,
2: round,
1: yeah,
2: as they call it, like it's almost
1: really
2: like a square,
1: quite a small
2: round.
1: Yes,
2: yeah, yeah.
1: You're very, very, very close.
2: It's very right. intimate.
1: Very right. intimate.
2: You could have a conversation with the person on stage.
1: Like I reckon,
2: easily
1: doing that comedy in that room would be a lot harder than doing it in the huge,
2: yes,
1: bigger room.
2: Because you yeah, see every right. face.
1: Yeah, every face.
0: And did people get up and dance?
1: Yes. I wish I could have, but I'm actually.
2: You didn't?
1: I didn't.
0: What kind
1: I didn't.
0: Of dancing were they doing?
1: Just
0: on
1: normal, whatever you wanted. She wasn't shaming. Like, it was just
0: right.
1: whatever you wanted
0: just
1: to do.
0: Just
2: freedom.
0: Just go for it.
2: Yeah,
0: you know,
2: dance like no one's watching.
1: Yeah. It was really, fun way to finish. I mean, I was sitting there just watching everyone.
0: In your seat.
2: In some weird way, if you were the one that was the standing out because you weren't dancing almost.
1: Yes,
2: if
1: I was.
2: If you were left in the audience.
0: Yeah.
2: You know, I think it only has like 150 capacity.
1: There was definitely more people up there dancing than sitting in the audience.
0: Just looking at everyone else sitting like, what are we doing?
2: Was Cliff there?
1: No.
2: Oh, right. Okay.
1: I went with a girlfriend.
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14: 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There's a crash on the Pacific Motorway. It's northbound. Two right lanes are blocked. Before Logan Road on-ramp at 8 Mile Plains, heavy delays from Gateway Motorway. There's also a truck broken down Pacific Motorway on-ramp northbound. That's on the left shoulder from Logan Road at Upper Mount Gravatt. Fire crews are on scene in the left lane. It was earlier on fire. Ipswich Road's heavy through Annerley inbound. 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Heading for a top of 24 today with a shower or two on Nova 106.9.
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17: Good morning, Ash Gardner with you. The next block of hearings get underway today at the Royal Commission into Anti-Semitism. Australia's key security agencies are set to be in the spotlight, with an ongoing feud between New South Wales and Federal Police set to spill over. A coronial inquest will begin today into the deaths of the two Victorian police officers at the hands of fugitive Desi Freeman. Senior Constable Vadim Tavard Hotart and Detective Leading Senior Constable Neil Thompson were gunned down as they served a warrant at Freeman's property in Victoria's High Country. A separate inquest will examine Freeman's death. We could soon have a new political party. There's reports this morning a group of Teal independents are in talks to form a party to combat the rise of One Nation in Australia. It's understood the new outfit could be announced within weeks. A new competition with a twist kicks off in Las Vegas today. The Enhanced Games will see athletes compete using performance-enhancing drugs, taking part in a range of events. Aussie swimmer James Magnussen among those involved. And Drake has set an album charts record. He's become the first artist to hold the top three slots on the album chart. It comes after Iceman entered the top 200 at number one. Nova Sport is next.
15: 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And it's just sitting there? What? Take play leave with Carnival Cruise Line to play away. You've earned it. 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
17: South Sydney's growing injury list has caught up with them. The side going down to the Cowboys 30-18 in Townsville last night. Rabbitohs 5'8", Cody Walker says it was a mixed response.
18: For us, we've just got to be disciplined with and without the ball. And that means, you know, completing our sets, putting fatigue into the opposition and probably failed to do that. And if we're going to make errors, we have to be good enough to defend them, and we weren't tonight.
17: The Maroons fly out to Sydney this afternoon ahead of this week's State of Origin series opener. And the Giants have thrashed reigning premiers the Lions 166-88 at NG Stadium. And you're up to date on Nova.
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0: Yeah, Entertainment at Church. Nova 106.9, Nick Lutzy and Susie O'Neill doing it for Shell Ready Express. Darren Lockyer joining us before Smarter Than Sus at 8 o'clock this morning.
1: But speaking about sport and performance,
0: yeah.
1: You had a big race on the weekend.
0: That's right, Susie. It was Nick? Race week last week.
2: Race week.
0: The Noosa Marathon. I did the half marathon, as we do know.
1: Did you get anything free for plugging Noosa Half Marathon for a couple of weeks?
0: Just my ticket.
1: Oh, it's not. That's
2: well, you get a medal.
0: I got a medal. I did get my medal.
1: Okay.
2: Finisher's medal.
0: Yeah, finisher's medal. Uh-huh. I've done it. Did the race, guys.
2: Where'd you come?
0: I don't know. Top 20. I got an hour 38 for the half marathon. So it was
2: that's
0: like
2: moving.
0: 4 minute 39 k's was the average in the end.
1: Did you go out fast and hold on?
0: Or? So I listened to both of you. I went out real slow. In fact, I think I went out too slow. I sort of came out at like 447, 448, and I was like letting the race come to me. I was like, Susie and Lutzy said, don't go too quick too early.
1: Yeah.
0: And then I came home in the 20s and it was like, it was a good finish. Like, I felt good at the end.
2: What? You felt like you could have. You had more
0: no,
2: in the tank?
0: No, I didn't. I was cooked. I had nothing left. I was foaming at the mouth at the end.
2: Well, I think you judged the race perfectly then. If you were foaming at the mouth, you didn't go out too soft.
0: Yeah, it was good. So I'm happy at the time. I was just happy I didn't get injured.
1: Were you passing people at the end?
0: Yep.
1: That's
0: a great feeling.
1: Yeah, that's what you want.
2: You don't want the opposite.
0: No, that's true.
2: I've done it and it's not good.
0: I got in front of the hour 40 balloon and I just like the marker guy, the pacer, and I just went, I'm holding on to him. I'm just getting in front of him and just going for it. Mm. So it was a good day, a great event. But the funniest thing was at the start, there was a listener in the sort of waiting area. Her husband must have been doing the marathon and she's like, oh, Nick, good luck. You know, I listen every day. Her name was Shelley, right?
1: Hi, Shelley.
0: So I was like, oh, I was, you know, that's right before the race. I was feeling pretty good about that. Like, get into the race. Going along, you know, a couple of K's in, and so go, Nick. And I was like, here we go.
2: She was there again.
0: No, different person.
1: Right. Really?
0: Yeah. And I had headphones in, but you sort of keep running in, like, you know, a couple of K later, Nick. Like, and then I was sort of thinking, they can't all be listeners. Like, how do these people know me? Obviously, I was loving it, David. And then as I ran past another one who said, go, Nick, I heard that same person say, like, go, Jeremy. And then I looked down and realised you got Nick on your bib.
2: Oh, yeah. No, I know.
0: And everyone's got names on their bibs and the people who support yell at your name.
2: Yeah, that happened at the New York Marathon and it was fun for about the first 15Ks.
0: Yeah.
2: And then I just completely capitulated and it was like walking, essentially.
0: Like, you can do it, go, David.
2: And it became... It became charity.
0: Yeah,
2: you know what I mean?
0: Yeah,
2: it became, oh, come on, Lutzy. I had Lutzy written, not even David.
0: Yeah.
2: So it was nothing. I was like, actually, looking for a Nico Pen to scribble it out at about halfway.
1: It's like, you can do it.
0: Yeah, you can do it.
1: You can do it.
2: Oh, no,
1: come on.
2: Question mark. Lutzy's struggling.
0: Yeah.

0: Yeah. It is. It's a bit much. It was fun at the start. Then when I realised they were doing it to everyone, it immediately lost its impact.
1: I've heard the funny story about those name tags. I don't know if you've heard this. But you know how when you get the sort of, you fill out the form of entering the competition, it's like name, date of birth, blah, blah, name on bib.
0: Yeah.
1: And I know someone once who was getting around and his name on their bib was yes. Because when they got to name on bib, he said yes, as in, I would like a name on my bib.
2: Name on bib?
1: Yes.
2: Yes.
0: That's so good.
1: Did the event. Was that the Noosa try?
0: Go, yes.
1: No, was that the, Hamilton Island try? Yes.
2: Yes,
0: yes. It did inspire me when I get something funny on my bib for the next event.
1: Yes.
0: Like, you may as well.
2: Yes.
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3: There's been a three-car nose to tail at 8 Mile Plains Pacific Motorway northbound. Two right lanes are blocked before Logan Road on-ramp delays from the gateway. There's also a car broken down at Woolloongabba Pacific Motorway inbound. It's in the right lane before the Clem 7 tunnel. Still got that congestion for Centenary Highway as usual from Darra to Jindalee northbound and build up for Ipswich Road inbound through Annerley. 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Heading for a top of 24 today with a shower or two on Nova 106.9.
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0: Base, Nova 106.9, Nick Lutze and Susie O'Neill. We're actually just speaking about my half marathon performance, and someone randomly has just called in because they wanted to get involved. Hello, Nova, who have we got?
1: Hey, Nick, it's Lockie, mate. Wanted to say well done on the new start.
0: Oh, wow. Thanks, Darren. Thank you, mate. Game respects game.
1: Was it a PB?
0: Yeah, it was. It was actually my first half. An hour 38, Darren.
2: So it was a PB then.
0: Yeah, a PB.
1: Did you use your strata?
0: Yeah, yes. I use my Strava.
2: Strava.
0: Yeah. Annoyingly, the Strava was 140 metres out from the course markings.
2: Jeez.
0: It was a bit weird there. I know you love your running, Lockie. You're out there running all the time.
2: Do you run, Lockie? Do you compete in half marathons and things like that? Because you do run a lot.
1: Yeah, I don't compete. I only go short distances, really, about 4Ks, 5Ks. I've got pretty bowed legs and my knees.
2: Right.
1: They just... You know, anything further than 5K is probably starting to get a bit sore.
2: Okay.
0: Yeah, right. Okay.
2: Okay.
0: Well, for good reason, mate, because Lockie, 20 years ago, this year, was this moment.
3: The Blues slow to get back into the line. Oh!
4: Intercepted by Lockie!
3: He scored!
4: Oh, no! They can't take that off him! They won't take that off him! He will play to the spot! It's a try! And Queensland have got a six-pointer!
2: What about the crowd? Now, that was 06, as Nick said, 20 years ago. And that sort of was that moment, you know, any way you look at it, it has to be a strong sort of catalyst for what then became the incredible
0: eight straight
2: sweep.
5: Dynasty?
2: Dynasty, yeah, of the Maroons, mate. Does it feel like 20 years ago?
1: In some ways it does, in some ways it doesn't.
2: The knees.
1: That was in Melbourne, that game. That was game three. And, yeah, it was a bit of a turning point for the series or for the history of State of Origin. We were you know, staring down the barrel of losing four straight series in a row, Queensland.
2: Yeah.
1: And then, lo and behold, after that sort of bit of fortunate bounce of the ball, we end up going on that 8-year dynasty. So that was, it was a bit of a sliding doors moment for Queensland.
5: How far into your Origin career were you then? Excuse me for asking.
1: I was 20 in 2006. I was 29. So
2: yeah,
1: I was. Yeah.
5: You've done a few years.
2: End up playing like, you know, 36 Origin. Just that alone, that's crazy numbers. There's only a very rare number that are up in that region. Cam Smith and yourself. Man, now, of course, you're a selector, Lockie, and, geez, it's been as there always is, there's been conjecture around who's picked, who isn't, and I guess when we come down to it, though, the trust that Queensland is having Billy Slater and his understanding of the game and the way he watches and selects his team with you guys, I guess that's the faith that we have in the process.
1: Oh, look, Billy's very thorough. He's very attention to detail. So I think anyone who gets an Origin jersey, they've obviously got talent. And it comes down to how they get prepped and understand the game plan of the coach and what they want to achieve. And I think Billy, given whoever's selected, he'll have them ready to go individually and collectively as a team to play their best footy. So I think that this game, there's a bit of rain in Sydney at the moment, so it could be a wet one.
5: How do you do that vote? I'm on a few boards, and there's always conjecture over if it's a secret vote or an open vote.
2: Good question.
5: You know what I mean? Or you discuss it? You know, how does it come about, the actual team?
1: Oh, I guess we have a robust discussion about different scenarios, different combinations, and then at the end of the day, the coach has got to be the one that sort of, you know, he's the one that gets the casting vote because it's his neck on the line. But, you know, there's only three of us in the room and we have a good chat about it all. But in the end, you know, the coach is the one that sort of, he gets the team he wants to select.
2: Yeah. From your experience, which is now vast in Origin, obviously, over many, many years, would you say Billy's like on the lesser end of the spectrum of just picking tried and tested and relying more on form? I mean, the obvious example of that being Ponga over a Walsh at this point.
1: Well, you hear Billy talk about habits a lot, and that's what he looks for. Like, it's, you know, and teams that are in good form and winning typically individuals that have got good habits. So that's, you know, probably where Billy's mindset, that every time he selects a team, he wants to make sure that the guys that are coming into the side are playing with winning habits and, you know, they're confident in their own game.
0: Mm. And how are they looking? Because they've obviously been at Twin Waters at camp. They had an open session I saw in front of fans yesterday. Mm. What's the inside word from the camp?
1: Well, I haven't spoken to too many people internally. I was a little bit nervous yesterday reading that Cameron Munster didn't train.
2: I did see that, yeah. Lower leg stiffness or something or other?
1: Yeah, so I don't know anything definite, but, yeah, that's a bit of a concern. Hopefully the captain's okay. But Ezra Mann is there, I think, if Munster can't play. I've got full confidence, and I'm sure everyone in Queensland, that Billy will get them ready to play their best footy, and we can hope, you know, as Queenslanders, that's going to be good enough on the night.
5: Hey, Darren, are your kids still into swimming? As a former swimmer, I used to watch their... they're good swimmers, hey? They did squat. Are they still going, or they've dropped the ball?
1: No, they've dropped out.
6: No, they hate it.
5: They hit that age.
1: That's staring at the black line for a long period of time.
0: Yeah, it gets you. Chlorinates you. Well, Lockie, mate, always great to have you on. Origin kickoff, 8:05, Wednesday night at Coors Stadium, maybe to a wet Sydney.
2: You'll be down there. Like, you're part of the coverage. What are you doing, Lockie?
1: Yeah, I'll be there. I'll be on the sideline. Hopefully it's not raining too much.
2: Well, you know, we know you've got to fight the constant battle of your parochial New South Wales commentators, mate. So you're flying the flag, I'm presuming. Are you the only Queenslander on the team?
1: Well, half the commentary teams in the footy team. You've got Billy as the coach, JT's assistant.
2: Exactly.
0: Cam Smith?
1: Cam's in the box. He's up in the box calling the game.
2: And okay.
1: There's a bit of Queensland there.
0: Yeah, okay, good. Rock on.
2: Thanks, mate. I'll talk to you throughout the series. Go the Maroons.
1: Yeah, well, thanks, guys. Congrats again, Nick, on the half marathon.
0: Hey, Lockie, mate, thank you. As I said, game respects game, brother. Appreciate you.
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13: 300,000 Australians homeless, 7.8 million Australians one meal a day. Feed the hungry, house Australians, newdeal.au, authorised by Clive Palmer for the United Australia Party Gold Coast. Three vehicle nose to tail at 8 Mile Plains, Pacific Motorway northbound, two right lanes are blocked before Logan Road on ramp and delays from the Gateway Motorway. Gympie Road traffic's all bunched up at Beams Road through Castledine and then quite a heavy run from Chermside through to Kedron. Brisbane Metro is made for a city on the move with more services, more often. Just turn up and go. This is BrisBetter. Search Brisbane Metro at Brisbane City Council's website. Heading for a top of 24 today with a shower or two on Nova 106.9.
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15: Good morning, Ash Gardner with you. The feud between New South Wales and Federal Police could spill over into the Royal Commission into Anti-Semitism today as the next block of public hearings get underway. The Royal Commission was announced in the wake of the Bondi Beach terror attack. It comes as fresh details emerge revealing intelligence and communications failures between Australia's top security agencies. Two separate coronial inquests into the deaths of police killer Desi Freeman and the two officers he gunned down in Victoria's High Country begin today. The events leading up to the shootings will be examined. A man has been killed by a shark in far north Queensland. It's believed he was spearfishing at Kennedy Shoal when he was attacked. Bull sharks had been spotted in the area. Donald Trump says he won't rush into an agreement with Iran after revealing a peace deal has been largely negotiated. The US president, taking to Truth Social, reiterating Iran must never be allowed to develop a nuclear weapon. And Michael is nearing a box office milestone. The Michael Jackson biopic has generated close to $800 million at the global box office. Nova Sport is next.
16: Got a crude on your leave and it's just sitting there? What? 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
15: The Cowboys proved too good for the Rabbitohs in yesterday's NRL action, claiming a 30-18 win. The loss further soured by injury for the Rabbitohs. Adam Elliott assisted from the field with a knee complaint. The Maroons fly out to Sydney from their Sunshine Coast camp this afternoon ahead of their State of Origin series opener on Wednesday. Arsenal has lifted the Premier League trophy for the first time in 22 years. They defeated Crystal Palace 2-1. Fans have taken to the streets of London in celebration. And you're up to date on Nova.
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2: Oh, so good. 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And as Lutzi said in the piece, when there's no one in the audience, in the crowd, it's still like
3: eerie.
2: You're in church.
3: Mm. Yeah, it is. It's like a, like a cathedral.
1: 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We'll play with our first contestants tomorrow, but it is gone 8 o'clock, smarter than Suze. We need to play.
2: What are we at?
1: $200.
2: Oh, $200. Yeah.
1: Well, last week was a big week. You made $3,000 on this show last week for smarter than Suze.
3: I can't remember the specifics, Susan, of dreams. I very rarely remember them. Last night I had it. I remember specifically remembering that I completely stuffed up smarter than Suze. What a weird dream.
2: That's weird.
3: I can't imagine exactly, but it was a lot of drama around.
2: Right. I like where your head's at. So you were going to bed thinking probably about smarter than Suze.
3: I swear I wasn't, but I must have been on some level.
1: Yeah, loves it. Well, 13, 24, 10, if you want to play, could today be the day he stuffs it up? Oh, this will get you going. Avicii.
2: Oh.
1: Levels. Nice. Monday morning, baby.

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1: I'm smarter than
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0: 30 seconds, 5 questions, going to take her down. Back to $200, Mason out of Green Bay. Good morning.
4: Good morning, guys.
5: How are you going, Mason?
6: Doing.
4: Good, thank you.
5: Oh, where do you work? Heading to work. Okay. Do you have a good boss?
4: I am the boss.
0: Oh. Hey. Yeah.
5: I love that. Yeah. Okay, if you're the boss, tell me what you think about this scenario.
0: Okay.
5: Okay, the boss of me here at this show is middle management. What do we call him?
0: Buzz from Middle Management.
6: Buzz from Middle Management. Yeah.
5: Just in that song, I'm enjoying that song. I was getting ready for Smart and Sue's. Yeah. I'm like feeling. He goes, "Can we catch up after the show?"
6: Oh, damn. One-on-one?
5: One-on-one.
0: Oh.
5: And then he says, "You're not in trouble."
0: Oh.
5: Which means you're in trouble.
0: Oh.
5: Doesn't it, Mason, as the boss?
6: Full support of the board.
4: It's a bit rough when you're about to play the game.
0: Yeah.
6: Exactly. It's about timing, Mason.
0: He came in and greased the wheels, had a chat, then left and sent you a text.
5: Yes.
0: Oh, jeez.
5: Doesn't that throw me, Mason, from Green Bank?
4: Yes. Yeah. Definitely.
0: If you were doing that to an employee, Mason, what would you be telling them?
4: I hope it's good news if you're saying that it's not bad.
0: Yeah. Anyway, I'm sure it'll be fine.
5: Still, I always just think I'm in trouble. I'm one of those people.
0: You're a little goody two-shoes.
5: Yeah.
0: We'll send you to the BYD soundproof booth, okay. Susan. There's a game to play here. And, of course, Mason, you have a chance now to win 2 BYD cars, the Atto 1 and the Atto 2, all electric. These things are unreal. Just for playing, mate, we draw that at the end of the year.
4: Awesome.
6: Right, I've just looked over the questions. I had a dream, but I was going to stuff it up today, so let's see
0: today's
6: what happens.
0: Today's not the day.
6: Did you mention I was reading that the
0: yes.
6: cave? Lockie tells me he's been in the cave and it is stacked with some new stuff there. So, okay. Here we go, mate. 30 seconds on the clock. And your time starts now. Political figure Gandhi is most associated with which country?
4: Don't know.
6: How many zeros are used to write 100 million?
4: Eight.
6: What does the acronym DIY stand for?
4: Do it yourself.
6: What fruit juice would you most commonly use in a pina colada?
4: Pineapple.
6: Spell brilliant.
4: B-R-I-L-L-A-N-T.
6: Stop it.
4: Oh, bugger that one up.
0: One second, though.
6: Okay, well, you got through quick. You got a little bit of time on the clock, and they were kind of longish questions. So, I mean, Susie might even, she rarely goes the distance, but there's not going to be much in it. Let's release the beast.

0: How's the booth today?
1: It was good, but now I'm just nervous. For the rest of the show, I'm going to be nervous because I have to meet middle management Buzz after the show.
2: No.
1: And I prefer short notice and that sort of stuff. Anyway, it's not important to anyone listening.
2: Why would he say that during the show?
1: He doesn't know me very well, does he?
0: That's a bad move.
2: Well, not just you, anyone. It's going to stick in anyone's head, really.
0: Yeah, it would.
2: Yeah. No, the boss says, come and see me up, because you're not in trouble.
0: Everything's fine. Let's go get a coffee.
2: Oh, that's even worse. Yeah. We're off-site. Yeah. That's the bad one. They're the bad ones.
0: Yeah, the off-site ones.
1: Stop it.
2: Okay.
0: We've still got 45 minutes left.
2: Stop it.
0: Yeah.
1: Okay.
2: Right, come on, here we go. Okay, 30 seconds on the clock. Your time starts now. Political figure Gandhi is most associated with which country?
1: India.
2: How many zeros are used to write 100 million?
1: Eight.
2: What does the acronym DIY stand for?
1: Do it yourself.
2: Which fruit juice would you most commonly use in a pina colada?
1: Pineapple juice.
2: Spell brilliant.
1: B-R-I-L-L-I-A-N-T.
2: Stop it.
0: Whoa.
1: Brilliant.
0: Whoa, that was brilliant.
2: Woo. Alrighty, yeah, well, I suggested you might take almost go the distance here, but there was quite a bit of time.
0: You had 9 seconds left,
2: blew through that or something.
1: It's the adrenaline running through my body.
2: That's Buzz is actually inspired. It's a stroke of genius, potentially. Well, let's see how you went, Mason. Political figure Gandhi is most associated with which country? I said don't know, I think. Susan, you said India. India is correct. Apparently he's almost as famous as Chris Lynn over there.
1: Sacrilege.
2: Is he a god or something?
1: Yeah. Isn't he? Not
2: god.
1: Like a spiritual figure.
2: That's the other fella. He's not Buddha.
1: No, I'm thinking of Gandhi. I've seen a movie on
2: Gandhi's
1: it.
2: Gandhi's a
0: on Gandhi.
2: Person.
0: Yeah.
1: He's a person.
0: Yeah, Gandhi's real.
2: Gandhi exists.
1: But he's, probably not anymore.
2: Was it Mahatma Gandhi, wasn't it?
0: He's had his time.
2: It was.
0: Oh, jeez.
2: Yeah, Mahatma
1: Gandhi. I wasn't sure.
2: You thought I was... Yeah, I know what you were thinking. You thought I meant Mahatma Coke.
1: Oh, jeez.
0: Yeah, Mahatma Gandhi.
2: Was named after Mahatma Gandhi. Greg Ritchie, good morning.
0: Oh, he was assassinated.
2: Who? Greg Ritchie.
0: Oh, Gandhi.
1: Stop running.
0: Born 2nd October, not 1869.
2: 1869?
0: It says assassinated 30th of January, 1948. Is that real?
2: Is that right?
1: Probably.
2: Who assassinates Gandhi?
0: Who does that?
2: What is wrong with people?
0: Jeez.
2: Or Greg Ritchie, for that matter. 2-1. You both got it right. What am I even talking about here? How many zeros did you drop? 100 million. Yeah, eight. It was eight zeros. So that's 2-1. What does... apologies to Peter Basaltis, has to wait in the car so his daughter can hear this every morning.
1: And is this like your dream where you stuffed up some...
2: This might be it. What does the acronym DIY stand for? Do it yourself. You both got that. 3-2. Which fruit juice would you most commonly use in pina colada? Is, of course, pineapple. Delicious. Now I feel like one. 4-3.
1: Do you like pina coladas?
2: Spell brilliant. You missed out an I, Mason. Susan, you got it right. So it's a 5-3 victory for Susan. Congratulations. We'll push the $300 tomorrow. Yeah, that's great.
1: Playing with you, Mason.
3: My world on one day I'll beat you.
1: Yeah.
2: Yeah, keep trying, mate. What have we got here? We've got a family pass. In fact, you see the Broncos take on the Dragons. They're back at Suncorp Stadium May 31st. When's that?
3: Awesome.
2: When is that?
0: I was looking at Gandhi.
2: Saturday, that game is. That's going to be an absolute cracker. So, and also give you a $100 cheesecake shop voucher. So you can enjoy that with the fam, mate. Well done.
3: Oh, awesome.
2: Good on you, mate. Enjoy work.
0: Thanks, Mason.
2: Exactly.
1: Bye.
0: $300 tomorrow. We have a brand new segment we're launching next.
2: What?
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7: Three car nose to Taylor's added peak congestion this morning. 8 Mile Plains, Pacific Motorway northbound. Two right lanes have been blocked before Logan Road on ramp with delays from the gateway behind it. Crash now for Southern Crossway on ramp southbound from east-west arterial road at Hendra. And on Southern Crossway northbound lanes after Kingsford Smith drive through Eagle Farm, there is a large rock to watch for. Fernwood women aren't just strong, they're strong to the core. 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Heading for a top of 24 today with a shower or two on Nova 106.9.

0: Olivia Rodrigo, Drop Dead, Nova 106.9, Nick Lutzy and Susie O'Neill at 8:20, thanks to Shell Ready Express. 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
1: What's been grinding your gears?
2: Don't call it now with anything,
0: no,
2: because
0: no,
2: that's
0: no.
2: a Friday
3: it's
2: thing.
3: Not Friday.
2: That's
3: not
2: to get Friday. It out of yourself before the weekend.
0: Yeah, yeah. To purge.
2: Purge.
0: But from the creators of Grinding Your Gears, they've come up with something pretty special. We thought could debut on a Monday. Yeah. So from the makers of Grinding Your Gears, they bring you...
1: What's been bringing you cheers?
2: I love that.
0: What's been bringing you cheers ahead of the dark week? Because it's a Monday. Everyone hates Mondays.
2: And you need that, don't you, on a Monday, just to try and, you know,
3: yes.
2: lift you up.
3: So
2: yes.
3: is it what happened on the weekend that
0: anything
3: makes you
0: that
3: feel
0: you're
3: better?
0: Happy about? Anything, any little thing
3: anything,
0: you're happy
3: anything.
0: About?
3: Anything.
0: 13, 24, 10. I tell you what, to the best cheers today, we have tickets to Post Malone's Big Ass World Tour coming to Brizzy Suncorp October 11. Pre-sale starts tomorrow. 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We need a good cheers.
2: What's bringing you cheers? Let me think. Well, I went to the comedy festival over the weekend.
0: Oh, yes?
2: I mean, that's an obvious link, isn't it? So that made me happy to start the week. Because I laughed. Laugh gives you dopamine.
0: Mm. I'm going to say for me, it was just not getting injured during the half marathon. And then Darren Lockie is saying, well done. That was nice.
3: Yeah.
0: That's, oh, yeah.
3: I went to the races of the Dooman Cup, which was amazing on Saturday. And what gave me cheers was a champion racehorse that's just recently retired, Antino. Mm. They did a little bit of it. They took him out to the, in front of the crowd and everyone cheered on Antino.
2: Oh.
3: I liked it. Yay!
2: That's cute.
3: Nice. Had a nice moment clapping Antino.
0: Antino the horse. It's a good name,
3: Antino,
0: too.
3: Antino. A lovely name. Yeah. So, yeah, that's what made me.
2: But it could have been what gives cheers because it'd be like if you scored a goal at soccer or...
0: Scored your first try, perhaps.
2: Or netball. You got, you know...
3: Or, you know, we had a successful date.
0: Yeah.
2: Oh, yeah, that's a good one. And details.
0: Yeah. Darren out of West End, you're kicking off our first caller for giving you cheers. What do you got?
4: I feel honoured. Welcome. How are we?
2: Good, thank you.
0: Good.
2: Yeah, good to be here with you.
4: I feel like it's my show now.
2: I love it.
3: It is, mate. The listener's the king and the queen.
4: No, what gives me cheers is that my beloved football team in England, Arsenal, have... about 4 hours ago, lifted the Premier League title as champions for the first time in 22 years. It's been a long, long way.
0: Wow, there you go.
3: Wow.
2: That's a big deal.
0: I didn't know that.
3: Yeah, neither did I, actually.
2: Is that the team that Prince William was going for?
4: He's a Crystal Palace.
2: Crystal Palace.
3: Yeah, that was it. What was that, champions? What was that? There was something else.
2: Oh, was that different?
0: There's a few leagues.
2: Is there?
4: Yeah.
0: Okay. He's an Aston Villa, I'm being told, from Lockie.
3: Aston Villa. Yeah. Europa.
4: Oh, yeah, he's a Villa. That's right. Yeah.
0: But anyway.
4: They won the Europa.
0: Well, congratulations to you, Darren. Your team didn't win. You won.
4: It's a great day.
0: Can we?
3: I think we should have fake like a stadium cheer after everyone.
0: Yeah.
3: Who gets
0: okay.
3: Or something.
0: Like the audience.
3: Yeah.
0: Like.
2: Yeah. That sounds better.
4: Absolutely.
2: Well done. Have a great week.
3: Yay for Darren.
0: Yay for Darren. 13, 24, 10. We'll get your cheers on next.
1: That's not a try, that's a miracle. 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
2: 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There's a three-vehicle nose-to-tail at 8 Mile Plains on the Pacific Motorway, blocking a couple of right lanes northbound with heavy congestion from the gateway behind it. There's a car broken down, Logan Motorway westbound in the left lane after Kingston Road through Kingston, and one broken down at Paddington for Hale Street northbound. That's blocking the centre lane adjacent to Musgrave Road exit. Delays from Coronation Drive. 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
20: Good morning, Ash Gardner with you. The second block of public hearings for the Royal Commission into Anti-Semitism is set to get underway today. The circumstances surrounding the Bondi Beach terror attack will be examined, including the terrorism threat level and security environment leading up to the mass shooting. A coronial inquest into the death of fugitive Desi Freeman will begin today. Freeman led police on one of the nation's largest manhunts after killing two police officers at his property in Victoria's High Country. A separate inquest will examine the deaths of Senior Constable Vadim Davout-Hotard and Detective Leading Senior Constable Neil Thompson. The Enhanced Games kick off in Las Vegas today. The controversial game seeing athletes from around the world compete in a range of events with the help of performance-enhancing drugs. Aussie swimmer James Magnussen among those to line up. South Australian cricketer Travis Head has copped heat online after an on-field spat with batsman Virat Kohli. The Indian cricket star refused to shake hands with Head at the IPL game over the weekend. And Star Wars fans have flocked to cinemas to catch The Mandalorian and Grogu. It collected $82 million in its opening weekend. Nova Sport is next.
9: Got accrued annual leave and it's just sitting there? What? Take play leave with Carnival Cruise Line to play away. You've earned it. 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
20: North Queensland have climbed to 6 on the NRL ladder after defeating the Rabbitohs 30-18 in Townsville. Coach Todd Payton says it's the kind of performance he's been waiting for.
21: Played direct, played upstream. When we kick the corners and stay patient, the opposition break more often than not.
20: The Maroons will fly out to Sydney this afternoon ahead of this week's State of Origin series opener. And at the French Open, Aussie Alex de Minaur takes the court tonight in his round one clash. And you're up to date on Nova.
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0: Alex Warren, Fever Dream, Nova 106.9. It's Nick Lutzy and Susie O'Neill at 8:34. Top of 24, a wet one today, but we've just launched this for a Monday.
1: What's been bringing you cheers?
2: I love it. So yeah. It's like grinding your gears on a Friday. But
0: from the creators of grinding your gears, yeah.
2: Oh, from the creators of grinding your gears.
0: Yeah, very similar, yeah.
2: Bringing your cheers.
0: Bringing your cheers.
3: Yeah, a couple of writers that have both credits in both.
0: Oh, yeah. And they're brilliant what they do.
3: Comedy writers that we have behind the scenes.
0: Because Friday's about purging ahead of the weekend. Monday's about setting yourself up right.
2: Lifting you up, because it's easy to feel a bit flat on a Monday. So I think it's good to bring us up. Let's bring us up.
0: Leah out of the Goldie, good morning to you.
4: Good morning. How's it going?
0: Oh, we're good. Hopefully better with your cheers. What have you got?
4: Okay, I am on a mad birthday buzz. I turned 40 on Saturday, but then all last week my husband just had little surprises every day of the week. And yeah, I'm just still cruising through on that awesome, happy vibe. It's so good.
2: Oh, that's so good. What was the best little gift he gave you?
4: So we have fuel tankers and we've been refueling the SeaWorld helicopters all week. He's like, I need you to drop me down at work. I've left the truck there, but I actually went and dropped him to work in my jammies thinking I'd be home, but we went up in a helicopter ride and did a scenic tour of the Gold Coast.
0: In your jammies?
4: Yeah, in my jammies, because I thought I was just dropping him off, but I was in my jammies.
0: That's fine.
2: That's cool.
4: So it was like a true surprise.
3: How good is that?
0: Happy birthday.
4: Mm-hmm. Thank you.
3: Brilliant.
0: Jeremy out of Birkdale, what is bringing you cheers?
5: Finally finished my master's degree.
0: Oh,
2: yay.
3: About time.
2: That's a slog, isn't it, I've heard.
0: Jeremy?
2: That's a slog, isn't it, I've heard.
5: It is.
2: Yeah.
5: In conjunction with going through cancer treatment. So it was, it took me a while, but I finally got there.
0: Good on you, mate.
3: Got there.
2: That's tough.
0: That's unreal. Yeah.
2: Neuroscience. Is that what you learn?
5: Yeah.
2: Neuroscience.
5: Educational neuroscience.
0: Good.
5: So how people's brains work when they learn.
0: Oh, that's awesome. Good on you.
2: What's the biggest, we've got time, what's the biggest tip?
5: Everyone's different and everyone learns in a different capacity.
2: Yeah. You want to say like chew gum when you're trying to learn something scribble on a piece of paper when you're going to learn something.
0: Say someone's name three times and they tell you it so you can remember it.
3: Anyway,
0: well done, mate. Well done. Anita out of Macleay Island, what do you got for us?
6: I want a meat tray at the bowls club on Saturday.
0: Oh, that's the one.
3: Does it get any better?
0: Wow.
6: Winner meat tray dinner.
3: Damn straight.
0: Winner meat tray dinner. How good is that?
3: What's the pick of the meats? What was the best bit?
6: Oh, there was bacon, rump steak, sausages, eggs.
0: Mm. Eggs? Tricky thing with the meat trays.
6: Yeah, I know, eggs.
0: Anita out of Macleay Island, what do you got for us?
6: I want a meat tray at the bowls club on Saturday.
0: Oh, that's the one.
3: Does it get any better?
0: Wow.
6: Winner meat tray dinner.
3: Damn straight.
0: Winner meat tray dinner. How good is that?
3: What's the pick of the meats? What was the best bit?
6: Oh, there was...

0: Sam.
1: Sam out of Coomera. What's bringing you cheers?
2: Oh, yesterday my daughter and I went to a day spa. She got it for me for Mother's Day.
1: Nice.
2: And yeah, so yesterday we had 2 hours of absolute bliss. It was absolutely amazing.
0: Oh, that's good.
3: That's a nice.
2: Yeah, it was really good.
3: Moment.
1: Yeah, nice relaxing moment. Well done, Sam.
2: Yep.
1: Enjoy that one. And lastly, here, a lot of people, you know, good vibes for a Monday.
0: Yeah.
3: Hashtag good vibes. Hashtag grateful.
1: Beck out of Parkinson, wrap us up here. What's bringing you cheers, Beck?
4: You guys, I called in on Friday for what's grinding my gears, and I had the neighbour with the cats and blah, blah, blah.
0: Yes.
1: Oh, yeah, yeah.
3: Yes.
4: Oh, my God. I know you want to hear the update.
3: Yes. So,
1: can you just reset it? Can you reset the story?
4: Yeah, okay. So, in a nutshell, the neighbour's cats were running the gauntlet. My dogs were going to kill them, blah, blah, blah. I have staffies.
3: Yep.
4: You know, they were. It was going to be messy. So I left a note for my neighbour in their door because I didn't have time to chat.
3: Yes.
4: He came over in the afternoon and we chatted it out and we've come up with a compromise.
1: Yes.
4: So he's going to come home from night shift and let the cats out while my dogs are still in my house. And then when he goes to sleep at 9 a.m., I will let my dogs out and no animals will die.
1: Oh. Yay.
3: And every animal gets to experience the outdoors.
4: Yes.
3: In nature.
0: And you've met your neighbour.
1: And you met your neighbour.
3: And you met your neighbour. He seems lovely.
4: Oh, I didn't, guys. I didn't even have to buy any donuts.
3: Donuts. No donuts.
1: What a win. Well done.
0: Love that.
1: Oh, it's so good.
4: I'm so excited.
0: Cheer.
1: Yay.
3: Cheer.
5: Something big is coming.
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9: Broken Duck car for Hale Street northbound. It's on the left shoulder adjacent to the Musgrave Road exit at Paddington. It was in the centre lane, but it has really added to peak congestion from the city and Coronation Drive inbound from Toowong. Countess Street, there's build up from Kelvin Grove. Earlier crash on the Pacific Motorway northbound at 8 Mile Plains has cleared, but there's still some congestion. And a crash at Eagleby for Distillery Road roundabout exit southbound from the M1. Flex 24 volt. 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Heading for a top of 24 today with a shower or two on Nova 106.9.
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0: Nova 106.9, it is Nick Lutzy and one Susie O'Neill at 8.50 for a Monday morning.
1: Just the one.
0: Just the one.
1: Just quickly, the enhanced games.
0: Yes.
1: YouTube's just started the women's snatch.
0: Yeah.
1: And the weightlifting. It's weightlifting is on at the moment, but it was a minute in, and it froze.
2: Oh no! No.
1: For about the last 15 minutes
3: on YouTube.
1: It's just back working.
0: So this is the games where they dope. Properly, and then they want to break all world records stuff.
3: They can also wear enhanced suits in swimming, like the flotation suits.
1: Right, so you can do that as well.
3: I don't think you can wear flippers, but I don't know how they draw the line of how far you can cheat.
1: Well, exactly.
0: And you win, it's like $1 million bucks if you win?
1: Apparently, yeah.
3: I think it's a world record $1 million, but the prize pool is a bit less for each event, first, second, third. But swimming's only got four in it. So,
1: it's going to be four lanes.
3: Four lanes, per event. Not all the events, just some events.
0: And because there's some people who aren't enhancing themselves who are doing it. It's just normal athletes.
1: Yeah, but I don't know how that works, whether they're allowed to go back to the Olympics after that. We're trying to work all that out. But anyway, someone didn't pay their internet bill.
0: Have you missed?
1: That's not enhanced.
0: That's not enhanced, is it? Have you missed it at 7? We launched this.
4: Growing up in Brisbane, there was nothing like Origin Night. From the moment I woke up on that Wednesday, I knew what was coming. That feeling in your stomach all day, just building until finally, it's here. 8 p.m., we're all on the couch. Mum, Dad, my sisters. My heart rate raises as the boys run out, dreaming about one day being out there. The anthem finishes, the whistle blows, Raps goes.
5: Origin is underway.
4: And for the next 80 minutes, we didn't move. Riding every moment, calling every forward pass. We'd stay up until Fatty hit the maroon sheds. Then Mum would turn the TV off. It would take me ages to get to sleep. And when Queensland won, mate, you couldn't get to school fast enough the next day. That's what Origin does to you when you grow up here. It's an obsession. It's just three games of footy. It's only 6 weeks of the year. But it just means more than anything else. The first time I pulled on that Maroons jersey, I understood every single thing that came before it. Every session, every sacrifice. And that kid on the couch, he had no idea what was coming.
5: Goes to Carrigan. Carrigan breaks his try-scoring duck. That's his first try in the NRL.
4: Brisbane, this year we're heading to Melbourne for game 2, and Nova are once again giving you unprecedented access. Flights and accommodation down to Melbourne, sorted. Tickets to the game, obviously. Private transfers to and from the stadium, included. Plus, behind the scenes tour of the G. And the night before Origin, on the MCG. The captain's run, this is where we put the finishing touches on our preparation. We kick the media out, but you stay. And I can tell you, walking out onto that field, 100,000 empty seats, the silence hits you different when a stadium is that big. There's an aura about that place that never leaves you. So Nick, Lutzy, Susie, this is every Queenslander's dream trip, and your job is to find three of them and to witness Origin like never before.
5: Queensland! It's a miracle! Oh,
0: yeah! Oh, yeah. Access all Origin, flights, accommodation to Melbourne, gold, category seats for the game, guided tour of the MCG, and a money can't buy access to the captain's run before the game.
3: I was about to say, this is priceless. This is priceless. Going to that captain's run, we've done that a few times on this show in different places. Yeah. It is good.
1: It's as close as you can get without being in the team.
0: Yeah.
1: The access you get.
0: You'll feel part of the team.
1: Yeah, it's crazy.
0: NovaFM.com.au. You register. We have a game every day. It's a Queensland quiz. Two people go head-to-head. Carryover champ. If you're the last person standing come Friday, you're coming with us. And we're doing it for 3 weeks. So we're taking three lucky winners and they're plus one. So
3: how do you enter? Do you go to the win page?
0: The win page.
3: The win toggle on the app?
0: Yes, you can do that.
1: Very easy, Sue.
0: Very, very easy. So that's exciting. Play our first game tomorrow. But Mel Tresina, she's up next with some of these tunes. It just takes some time, little girl, and a little
1: Jimmy Eat World.
0: Yep. There we go. Oh, the new Ed Sheeran, Martin Garrix one.
1: This is new.
0: Yep, we're playing this one at Brekkie. Oh, Susan.
3: Yeah.
1: What's this going to do with Susan?
0: Oh, yes.
3: Oh. Vanessa
1: Carlton.
0: Yeah.
3: Carlton.
1: Not Melissa. Vanessa.
0: More fresh hits and throwbacks. And Eltrasina Plus, you've got a Harry Styles exciting announcement.
3: As the rain sprinkles over Brisbane, we will sprinkle some nice music over you.
1: It's beautiful.
0: Oh, that's beautiful. That was real smooth FM.
3: Thank you.
0: We're out of here. We'll see you tomorrow.
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2: Brisbane traffic.
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20: 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Refresh your internet with Superloop. Car broken down at Paddington Hale Street northbound. It's on the left shoulder at Musgrave Road exit. It was in the centre lane. Heavy congestion from the city. Coronation Drive is built up from Toowong and Countess Street delays from Kelvin Grove. Oxley Road still a slow run northbound onto the Walter Taylor Bridge through Chelmer. Invest better with CM. 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Crypto is unregulated and high risk. T's and C's apply. Heading for a top of 24 today with a shower or two on Nova 106.9.
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22: Good morning, Ash Gardner with you. Representatives from Australia's key security agencies are set to front the Royal Commission into anti-Semitism as the next block of hearings get underway. The commission will be examining potential intelligence and security failures in the lead-up to the Bondi Beach terror attack. A 39-year-old man has been killed in a shark attack in far north Queensland. It's believed he'd been spearfishing when he was attacked at Kennedy Shoal before being pulled from the water. It's the second fatal shark attack in Australia in as many weeks after a 38-year-old man was killed in Perth. There's speculation a group of teal independents are in talks to form a new political party to combat the rise of One Nation. It's understood the new outfit could be announced within weeks. A peace deal between the US and Iran appears to be heading in the right direction, but is not expected to be signed today. US Secretary of State Marco Rubio is confident discussions have been positive.
23: Progress has been made, significant progress, although not final progress has been made. The ultimate goal is that Iran can never have a nuclear weapon. Iran can never possess a nuclear weapon. The president has been clear about that. They will never possess a nuclear weapon, certainly not as long as Donald Trump is president of the United States.
22: And Travis Kelce has been spotted on the big screen chugging beer courtside at a Knicks Cavaliers game at Madison Square Garden. Taylor Swift was there by his side. Nova Sport is next.
21: Nova Sport.
22: North Queensland is sitting at 6 on the NRL ladder after defeating the Rabbitohs 30-18 in Townsville. Brisbane has slipped to 8th on the AFL ladder after a shock 78-point loss to GWS. The Giants kicked a record 14 goals in the third quarter.
24: It was a tight game until halftime. Sort of both teams had their moments. I certainly didn't see it coming at halftime. When it did, nothing we tried worked.
22: Lions coach Chris Fagan there. And Aussie James Duckworth has joined Novak Djokovic and Alexander Zverev in progressing to the second round of the French Open. And you're up to date on Nova.
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27: Good morning, my beautiful friend. I know that Monday is always depressing. Back to work, back to school, weekend's done. Wah. But trust me, today is going to be a great day. I have got something very exciting to share with you and your very first chance to get in the running to win it as well. All in 10 minutes. Oh, what did I do? Hang on. Have I just fired off something? By accident? How do I stop this? Or is this a clue? I guess you're going to have to find out, my friends. Trust me, this is massive. If I were you, do not go anywhere. Massive news and your first chance to win in 10 minutes.

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2: Harry Styles, Aria, number one record. Kiss All The Time, Disco Occasionally is out now.
3: This is massive. Hello, Elizabeth.
4: I was interested in the Harry Styles tickets, but I don't know if I've called at the right time.
3: You know it's not just tickets, it's a trip to New York.
4: Yeah, I do know that, and my daughter will be ecstatic.
3: Elizabeth, not only did you call at the right time, but you're actually the first person to get through.
4: No way. Oh, God.
3: Out of, even if you don't win, the fact that you were the first one to get your name in the running is a win in itself.
4: Oh, my gosh. It's never happened to me before.
3: Good luck. Let's answer another call on... Oh, no. Oh,

0: an Akon throwback. Nova 106.9. It is going to be a top of 24 degrees today. And you know what? We're all working. Just stay by the phone. Get ready to call 13 24 10 if you want to see Harry Styles in New York. I can't believe that that's a sentence coming out of my mouth. If you want to be in the running to win, I'm going to reopen 13 24 10 after 10. In fact, let me give you the exact time once we see how your roads are treating you, Brizzy. Non-stop hits.
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26: Got a crash which has closed the Logan Motorway eastbound just after the Centenary Highway through Forest Lake. It's got delays in both directions. Also got delays on the Mount Lindsay Highway through Boronia Heights as well, and the M1 northbound through Logan Home and Slacks Creek. Gateway northbound, there's reports of a crash up through Rochedale. We're already seeing those delays through Rochedale and Mackenzie continue. Centenary Highway builds up through Jindalee at the moment as well. Same for the Riverside Expressway inbound from the Gabba through to the city as it tries to recover after peak this morning. Gympie Road built up through Castledine and Chermside as normal. 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To the weather, shower or two today in a top of 24, right now 23 on Nova 106.9.
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0: While you work today, just think about that cheeky trip to New York City to see Harry Styles. That could be your reality at 10:30. I'm opening 13:24:10 to get you in